two trance bangers in a row. That is Joseph James, Odyssey on Subculture, and Eamon McVeigh on Blindsided. Before that, Liminal here on Beat 102 103. It is the Saturday Night Mix-Up final shout this week, going to Armin van Buuren and Sasha. This is a bop. This is Everlasting at Beat.

0: 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New stuff on Armada on Beat 102.103. Thanks for your company. As always, you can podcast the show on SoundCloud. 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All right, have a top bank holiday weekend. We will talk to you next week.
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1: 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There's a wicket that has to be prepared. The grass has to be cut because it has to be a certain level that we would prioritise toward a new mower to cut the grass a lot lower.
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7: Hey, it's 7 o'clock. Good morning, I'm Ellen Butler. The Irish government will convene a meeting of EU leaders next week to discuss the storming of the Spanish enclave of Ceuta by 60,000 Moroccans. It's understood social media contributed to the numbers attempting the crossing. Officials in Spain say most have been returned, but at least 86 died making the crossing. Taoiseach Micheál Martin says Ireland, as host of the presidency of the EU Council, will convene a meeting of justice and home affairs ministers from across the bloc on Tuesday. Dr. Miriam Shirty from the Centre on Migration, Policy and Society at Oxford University is concerned those wanting to cross borders will take dangerous routes.
8: The initial crisis is over, but I think the issue still remains around building maritime borders to stop the migrants. But I think, unfortunately, these things only create new routes where you have more smugglers involved in more dangerous routes for these potential migrants.
7: The August bank holiday roads policing operation continues across the country this morning. Gardaí are particularly targeting speeding, drink and drug driving, driving without a seatbelt, and people using phones behind the wheel. Since Thursday morning, nearly 1,600 motorists have been caught speeding, while 39 have been arrested for driving under the influence of drink or drugs. Junior Transport Minister Sean Canny has this message for motorists.
9: I would make a special plea to everybody who is going any place this weekend or any day to think about what they're doing and to make sure that they do things in a safe way so that we can help stem this tide of deaths on our roads.
7: Sinn Féin and Fine Gael are neck and neck in the latest opinion poll. Both parties have an approval rating of 20%, with Mary Lou MacDonald's party up one and Fine Gael unchanged. The Sunday Independent Ireland Thinks poll shows support for Fianna Fáil has fallen to a two-year low, dropping by a point to 16%. The Social Democrats are down 2 points to 10, while Aintheu is up one and Independent Ireland are unchanged at 7%. Kevin Cunningham from Ireland Thinks reflects on Fianna Fáil's performance.
10: This is interesting because this is a development we've seen in the last couple of months where Fianna Fáil are starting to fall behind the two parties, particularly Fine Gael. There's a 4-point gap now between Fine Gael and Fianna Fáil, which will certainly add pressure to Micheál Martin.
7: Authorities in Russia say a homemade bomb has killed at least 3 people at a restaurant in Moscow. It's reported an unidentified woman had tried to carry the device into the venue but had been stopped by a security guard. The country's National Anti-Terrorism Committee says at least 21 people are injured. Galway and Kerry

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1: 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Beg me, Khordia, she is na trucker tune, Ismo Satiric, Tosni Wana, Gabonar Gorth, Egiver, Trucker Gahana Lua, Ak, Rimishin, Ashton, which you're, Nikaila, and our top Kuig on Tachtin Shakata. 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

0: tune of Vienna, give her a hang on top and chicate. 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On Tachtin, show well beg, Lechlos, Gahana Lueg, Tosni, Lohrak, a Gabunar Gort, give her a trucker, Lenoa Khan, doors.
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0: Alhorinig, Ivra Fe Hocht, and our Gorth, La Taste, so good. Dotter Geistach, La Hit 13 Heron, Lumsa, Louise, August Thomwood, Aglani, the Rai Garish, Lesh, and Gyol Track. O'Casey Musgraves, Agtach, the Giver of Fe Shocht, Hage Close, Tapa, Hort, Erdus, Lenar, Namahori.
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0: the... Okay, going to give her a hain. Well, Kiamwood, Galua. Iglani and Deleshan Tunathal going to give her a fair shacht and a shacht and a Casey Musgraves, Dry Spell.

0: to God Nomade. 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
1: Olivia Rodrigo, Anik, Ivra Feth, three stupid song on Tana Mata are on track. Shin, a Raglan, a Reach, Lesh, and Geologus and Lads. 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

0: Sonny Federa, Egg of Fahane, and our Gord, Let Me Be in Your Arms on Tana Matur and Tune Shin. 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
7: 19.

model. 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Lanamid, a Rygarish, Dinesh, Leshen, Tuna, Thoguin, Egg, Ibra, Shock, Diog. 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

0: De Florence Road agus hanging out to dry. 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
14: It's 9 o'clock. Good morning, I'm Daniel Pitcher. The Irish government will convene a meeting of EU leaders next week to discuss the storming of the Spanish enclave of Ceuta by 60,000 Moroccans. It's understood social media contributed to the numbers attending the crossing. Officials in Spain say most have returned, but at least 67 have died while making the crossing. Taoiseach Micheál Martin says Ireland, as host of the presidency of the EU Council, will convene a meeting of Justice and Home Affairs ministers from across the bloc on Tuesday. Dr. Miriam Cherty from the Centre of Migration Policy and Society at Oxford University is concerned those wanting to cross borders will take dangerous routes.
15: The initial crisis is over, but I think the issue still remains around building maritime borders to stop the migrants. But I think, unfortunately, these things only create new routes where you have more smugglers involved in more dangerous routes for these potential migrants.
14: Sinn Féin and Fine Gael are neck and neck in the latest opinion poll. Both parties have an approval rating of 20%, with Mary Lou McDonald's party up 1 and Fine Gael unchanged. The Sunday Independent Ireland Thinks poll shows support for Fianna Fáil has fallen to a two-year low, dropping by a point to 16%. Social Democrats are down 2 points to 10%, while AIM2 is up 1 and Independent Ireland are unchanged, both at 7%. Kevin Cunningham from Ireland Thinks reflects on Fianna Fáil's performance.
16: This is interesting because this is a development we've seen in the last couple of months, where Fianna Fáil are starting to fall behind the two parties, particularly Fine Gael. There's a 4-point gap now between Fine Gael and Fianna Fáil, which will certainly add pressure to Micheál Martin.
14: New EU rules around artificial intelligence come into effect today. They're aimed at improving transparency to help people recognise when they're interacting with AI. Ellen Butler has more.
17: The EU's AI Act was passed in 2024, making it the world's first law on artificial intelligence. Under rules that come into force today, certain AI-generated or manipulated content, including deepfakes of people, places and things, must be clearly labelled. Text on matters of public interest where there's been no human oversight must also be flagged, and users must be informed when they're interacting with an AI chatbot and not a human. The fines for not adhering to the transparency rules include up to 15 million euro or 3% of global annual turnover for companies, up to 750,000 euro for EU institutions and agencies, while proportionality will be taken into account for small to medium-sized businesses.
14: Abroad, and Donald Trump says the US is ready to launch attacks on Iran but has decided not to for the future a benefit of the world. In a post on Truth Social, the US president appears to be claiming Middle Eastern countries have reached the parameters of a deal to end the war. He says any deal would need to include the complete and total reopening of the Strait of Hormuz and end to Iran's nuclear threat. While authorities in Russia say a homemade bomb has killed at least 3 people at a restaurant in Moscow, it's reported an unidentified woman tried to carry a device into a venue and stopped by a security guard. The country National Anti-Terrorism Committee says at least 21 people were injured. Campsite tourism in France has been hit by recent wildfires. A number of Irish holidaymakers have had to cut their trips short as a result. Editor of Travel Extra, Owen Curry, describes the impact on campsites.
18: What is interesting is that the bookings have held off, forward advance bookings for camping, because the whole core of the French campsite product, which is central to tourism, has been affected. 600 campsites now facing disruption in the face of wildfires.
14: And that's your latest news update, with the time coming up to 4 minutes past 9.

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3: It's Sunday morning. It's a very different Sunday Grill this morning. I am coming to you from the arena, the campsite, everywhere at All Together Now here at Curramore House in Portlaw. I have brought my All Together Now bestie with me. It is Aoife Kearns from Beat News.
4: Morning.
3: We do it every year.
4: How are you? A bit worse for wear now, to be honest with you. Great.
3: Last time I saw her, she had eyelashes on. They have disappeared.
4: No, they're somewhere at the bottom of my tent, I think. I hope John doesn't think it's a spider or something.
3: John being the boyfriend. So Aoife is going to be out and about this morning on the Sunday Grill. What are you doing first, Aoife?
4: So I am going to take in some of the fashion. We have a little bit from that powerful speech that Greta Thunberg delivered yesterday, and spoke to some of the traders. And yeah, just also, this was a really random one, and you were with me at the time, the Homer Simpson competition. So yeah. Homer Simpson lookalike competition. It was the most bizarre thing that I witnessed over the weekend.
3: Yeah, if you've been to All Together Now, you'll know it's not just about the music. There is so much going on, and that's what we're going to be doing over the next 2 hours, checking out all those other things that are happening. And I know somewhere here there is someone who, for them, it is their very first festival, so I'll be getting their experience too. Lots of music over the next 2 hours. You are listening to Beat. I'll talk to you in a bit.

0: across the southeast. You are listening to Beat. It is me, Orla, and the Sunday Grill, and I'm here at the Curramore Estate for All Together Now with Orchard Thieves. We want you to be more fox this festival season with Orchard Thieves. But what does that mean? Well, ditching the predictable and embracing the unexpected, and that's what I'm going to go and do now as I head over to some people who are doing talks and giving classes here at All Together Now. Let's see what they're doing.
1: My name is Morgan Sloggett. I'm a physiotherapist and an artist, and I just completed and just ran an animal flow workshop, just finished up there, yeah. So it was basically an hour of messing and playing monkey business, yeah.
0: So lots of noises?
1: Lots of noises, lots of like, like monkey noises. I've lost half my voice, so I haven't much monkey left in me after that. And also like baby noises.

0: and that kind of stuff. Yeah,
1: cool. And where were you, what venue were you at here?
0: So it's we're at the wellness area, but it's Could You Be Loved is the name of the big tent there. So yeah, I think we had about 60 people in there, like pretending to be ducks and geese and ostriches. And yeah,
1: and what, like becoming the shape or just the noise of
0: them? Yeah, so there's like a locomotion sequence where you walk as different things, you know. Yeah, and then, but also Animal Flow is a workout, you know. You can get down on the ground, take 5 minutes from your desk job and get down and flow and move and yeah, reconnect with the ground.
1: Yeah, it sounds quite interesting. I do know sometimes when you even, you know, you get to a certain age and your knees are not what they were and stuff like that, I'm sure people were quite surprised by what they could or couldn't do.
0: Yeah, that's it. Yeah, yeah. And it kind of, there's people of all ages in there, you know. You could have kids or people in their 60s, and yeah, you just kind of, every animal is different, every human is different, and you just work with what you've got, you know.
2: So my name is Amory Duffin and I run a food history account called Be A Dit.
1: Lovely stuff. You've been telling some really amazing stuff in there today. I loved the dead hand. A bit of scary, a bit of fetishy. Tell us some of the things that we learned today at your talk here at the Theatre of Food.
2: Well, yeah, the talk today was really all about food in Irish festivals and folklore. And I think what I really loved about even creating the kind of a chat today was that Irish food is so interesting. And there's so many elements to it. Yes, a celebration. Yes, it's a bit of divinment there. And yeah, there's some horror stories. So we heard a lot today about Beltane, which was like the 1st of May, which is kind of the start of the summer season. And there was an awful lot of butter superstitions. There's an awful lot of spells that you could use to steal your neighbour's butter. And as part of that, there was ways of protecting your butter. And some ways was to get a dead man's hand and put it under the butter churn. Yeah, not great. You'd also use some kind of tongs for protection, like the fire tongs and the fire. But I think the dead man's hand really resonated with the festival crowd today, as well as maybe like the outline of some of the Irish aphrodisiacs. So obviously we have the humble spud. There's the gorgeous oyster as well, which people may know. But there is even a few maybe unexpected twists and turns there, like the carrot. I'll let you think yourself why that could be an aphrodisiac. And even like the likes of bog myrtle and nettle. So you have it all.
1: How did you get into all of this?
2: Actually, my background is, funny enough, is that I was working in radio and I was a documentary maker. And someone asked me before when I was just out one night, you know, why does Ireland not really have a food history? And to be honest, it totally stumped me. And I just started looking into it myself. And then I started sending loads of stuff to friends. And then eventually one of them said, you're absolutely clogging up my WhatsApp. Would you just think of somewhere to put that? So that's why I started an Instagram page. And yeah, I mean, the Instagram page itself, it leans a lot into kind of folklore, but it also leans into things like, you know, our advertising past, or even food and or Irish food in literature and poetry and in film. And I know we always say that we're not really, we weren't mad on writing stuff down in Irish history, but all of the food history is there when you look at stuff like that. You just have to look a little bit harder, I think. But it's really fun, and the reaction to it has been amazing, because I think probably all of us have grown up thinking that maybe we don't have as strong as a food history as we do, but it's all just there.
3: My name is Mark Solera. We're here at All Together Now at the Theatre of Food. I'm about to go on and talk about the history of the Irish chipper, which is something that I feel weirdly passionate about, but probably for different reasons, because I think a lot of the time chippers aren't living up to their full potential.
1: Okay.
3: And I think that, you know, what once started as kind of a, you know, way for Italian communities to integrate their cuisine, the, you know, the history of like the Frito Misto and stuff like that, into Irish communities, which were usually met by, you know, people who would eat fish on Friday and everything like that. There was kind of this beautiful symbiosis between the two. But now I think the chippers have kind of maybe lost their way a little bit. And in the face of rising costs and everything else, you know, that's par for the course. But I'm really looking forward to getting into it deep today, you know?
1: Okay. So what are people going to learn today?
3: Oh, I think, you know, how we should be leaning on provenance far more. And I understand that, you know, chippers a lot of the time are, you know, based on accessibility and affordability. But we have so much amazing fish in Ireland. We have so many amazing producers of vegetables, of everything else. And a chipper would be an amazing way to, I suppose, democratize the access to produce, in my eyes, anyway.
1: And is there anyone doing that chipper-wise, do you think?
3: I think, you know, I don't know if I'd necessarily call them a chipper, but somewhere like Fish Shop on Ben Burb Street, I think.
1: Yeah, and also in Tremor, in Kedgewater.
3: Yeah, and Chips. Eunice, you know, yeah. Eunice is an icon for what she does. Mm-hmm.

0: But I think, you know, Irish attitudes around eating fish, most of the fish, like, when I say most, I mean in the 90th percentile of the fish that we catch here is exported, and most of the fish that's consumed on the island is breaded and deep fried. So why aren't we looking, you know, different white fish? What, like, I'd love to see something like pollock on a chipper menu, you know? Uh-huh. But I think the Irish chipper is such a part of our society and our culture that, yeah, I'm really excited.
1: Before I let you go, what is your chipper order?
0: My chipper order...
1: Sausage and batter, obviously.
0: No, I did. There's always a batter sausage on the side. My chipper order would be either a smoked haddock or a fresh cod. Chips with crispy bits. Has to be crispy bits. And if they don't have homemade tartar sauce, I don't want to be in... I don't want to darken the door.
1: I agree. You need to go to Wexford and have a rissole as well, obviously.
0: Oh, yeah. Well, a rissole is the ultimate in deep-fried comfort.
1: Lovely to talk to you. Thanks a million.

8 on this Sunday morning. I am at All Together Now, wandering around the arena, and Aoife came with me, and we're going to be hearing with some of the things she enjoyed next. Let's go. Beat Drive.

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0: Sunday morning here at All Together Now. You're listening to Beat and the Sunday Grill. And over the weekend, myself and Aoife have been taking in the sights and the fashion and the culture at ATN and what it has to offer. Here's some of what Aoife got up to yesterday.
1: I'm just leaving the campsite now, and myself and Orla are making our way from the Beat down to the stages and other areas of All Together Now. We are going to give you a little bit of a flavour of some of the fashion and fun that we've enjoyed over the past few days. Hope you enjoy.
2: My name is Mairead and I'm from Tremor.
1: So tell me, Mairead, all about your fish. I am obsessed. It's clada, clada, clada.
2: Yeah, you know, some people are like, oh, I wonder, are you Irish? But I'm definitely Irish in this outfit. So I have clada earrings, I have a clada necklace, the clada ring, obviously, the clada top from MW Design, a vintage green, like, velvet skirt, and then I have a belt. The belt is actually like a dirndl belt from, you know, Austria, like Sound of Music.
1: Wow.
2: Yeah.
1: Sorry, it's like given like snatched the waist, the way that it brings the whole thing together is gorgeous.
2: Thank you so much. I always have to wear it. I love it so much. Green is my favourite colour, you probably guessed from the outfit.
1: And you have beautiful red hair to complement the green too, so
2: thank you. Now that's not natural though, unfortunately. But look, it's all, I look like the Irish flag, green, white and orange. So
1: love it, love it. Well, you look amazing. Love that you have vintage bits, you have a bit of everything. Where did you get the top from? Did you
2: the
1: say?
2: The top is MW Design, an Irish designer, and the earrings are also an Irish designer as well.
3: They're amazing.
4: I'm Eilish and I'm from Carlow.
5: I'm Grania and I'm from Clare.
6: I'm Ruby, I'm from Galway.
1: Brilliant. So talk us through the fits. I'll start with yourself.
4: I got my skirt in Zara, and then this is just a little plain top, but I sewed on the buttons to match the skirt.
1: And did you learn it so recently, or is this like techniques that you're bringing from your childhood into adulthood?
4: I learned in school. I did home ec.
1: Yeah.
4: And it just stuck with me, I guess. I don't know.
1: And would you do bits and bobs to clothing regularly, or is more of a kind of like event festival vibe?
4: I've actually seen a few like random things on Pinterest and sewed them onto tops and stuff, but like kind of just randomly.
1: Love it. What about yourself?
5: So my whole outfit is my sister's closet as usual. The tank top is H&M, but it's my sister's. The shorts are my sister's from Zara. My boots are Pull & Bear from Vinted, and my sunglasses are Vintage Coach from Vinted.
1: Oh my god.
5: Yeah. I'm repping Vinted.
1: I'm not going to lie, Vintage, sustainability, yeah. But also like it is just so addictive, it's ridiculous.
5: It's amazing. It's been a game changer. Like, you know, you're paying a lot for a ticket and you just like, I just couldn't afford like buying nice outfits, so like brand new. So a Vintage was a savior for this festival, you know.
1: Unbelievable. And what about yourself?
6: This t-shirt my brother's girlfriend ordered for us. We got them made because they're IPC lyrics.
1: Oh my god.
6: So I got Master Damager on mine, and it's not an IPC song, but she has Shake Your Bump on hers. So we all have matching t-shirts today. And then the shorts are actually my friend's. I don't know where I got them, a few years ago. And then the boots are from Hunter.
1: Brilliant. So you're like repping, I feel like, the shorts, they're low rise and they're mini. It's given Y2K.
6: Yep.
1: Y2K.
5: I love a low rise. Low rise all the way.
6: Yeah.
1: Right now, just approaching lunchtime at the temporary bandstand, and myself and Orla are listening to some of the messages of peace. This was an event that dropped literally this morning. We didn't know anything about it, and some amazing activists and artists speaking here. In a few seconds, we're going to share some of Greta Thunberg's speech.
7: I cannot pretend to be hopeful, to feel hope in this world where I'm too heartbroken about the state of the world. Everything is falling apart. The world is literally on fire. There are no longer words in any language to describe the slaughtering of our fellow humans.
1: Just as we head towards the fashion section of ATN, I want to note the Folly. Now, I don't mean the Folly in Waterford City. The Folly is this really cool sensory area where they have, what are they called? Hammocks, is it?
2: I don't know, I don't actually know.
1: Little hammocks that you can lie off.
2: Yes, fab. How do you know it's called the Folly, though, Aoife?
1: It's the Folly, oh. The sign. and a craft cocktail area, as well as lots of seating. It's just really relaxed and lovely, wooded under the trees with lots of installations and stars and cool things. It's very cool.
3: And if you've been to All Together Now before and you think you know where everything has changed, which is a really cool thing to do because it really lets you see so much more. I think a few years ago this is where they did craft stuff and everything, and instead it's just a lovely chill out zone. So if you're wandering in, you're going to see so much.
8: Hi, my name is Mandy Deneen and we are Colours of Love.
1: And where are you based, or do you go, or go around to different festivals and things like
8: festival
1: that?
8: Festival shop.
1: Brilliant.
8: Yeah, we just do it for the love of festivals.
1: Love it, love it. You have so many amazing bits and bobs, lots of classic pieces as well, festival pieces. Do you notice that like younger people are you know, getting the festival, the classic festival bits?
8: Definitely, younger people are really into the colour at the moment, and they come very plain and they end up with a lot of colour, so I think it really is something that you have to have at festivals, whether it's a hat or just a jacket. You need a bag, something just to set off that you're not just too plain.
9: My name's Sean Rizzo, I'm from Glenmore.
1: Tell us what you're doing here at All Together Now this weekend. You have a lot of interesting colours and outfits around you.
9: Ah, well, we're just volunteering here, you know, at Vision Ireland. You know, it's all for a good cause, going towards people with eyesight difficulties and everything. And, you know, we've got loads of good stuff here. Loads of vintage or kind of retro jerseys and everything, maybe jackets. And, you know, it's all discounted and, you know, you can get it for less than what you would usually. And it all goes to a good cause as well, so.
1: I've been talking to a lot of girls about fashion, so I'm going to talk to you about some lads' fashion. You have the iconic, what I would call the iconic Waterford jersey on with the op sponsor circa 2006. Have there been many people in looking at jerseys here?
9: Yeah, well, we have actually a good collection of them over there. And, you know, I've actually seen a few people going around with this exact jersey on, so, you know, it's a bit iconic. And, you know, the retro jerseys are really coming back. You'd see a lot of them going about. I saw a few Mayo ones and everything with their big All-Ireland win. So, yeah, I think, you know, people, especially with the prices of jerseys nowadays, people are starting to, like, you know, go on Depop and all that and try to find things for cheaper. And, you know, obviously the retro ones, I think, personally, I think they look nicer. So
1: you think the retro jerseys are where it's at when it comes to the men's fashion, maybe at All Together Now, like yourself?
9: 100%, 100%, you know, bring it back, reel in the years.
10: So,
1: I'm just after walking down towards what is the temporary bandstand. Homer Simpson is currently lying on the ground, and
10: Homer.
1: The Simpsons is playing all around us. What is happening at the Lover's Rock today at 2 o'clock?
11: Homie.
12: Homer Simpson's my hero, he's my father. I am Homer Simpson. Today, 2 o'clock at Lover's Rock, we're doing a Homer Simpson look-like competition. Free cans, who can eat the most donuts, who can drink the most beer, bit of fun. Bring your kids, don't bring your kids.
1: And where did this idea come from? And where did the idea come from to have the best Homer at ATN?
12: From our hearts. Deep down in our souls, we've been wanting to do this for years, but this has been the only opportunity we could afford to buy so much yellow paint.
1: Yeah. And how many Simpsons memes do you send per day?
12: Today, on the regular, I would say about 1.5.
1: And what do you think is the most iconic Simpsons meme, personally?
12: Homer walking backwards into the bush. That's what I'm going to do after this.
1: Well, best enjoy the festival, and thanks so much.
12: Don't!
1: Now I think it's about time to head back up to the Beast on the ATM campsite. Just a random flavour of some of the bits and bobs, fashion and random Homer Simpson competitions I came across in my travels. Back now to you, Orla.

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0: Across the southeast, you are listening to Beat. We are heading into hour two of the Sunday Grill from All Together Now this morning. Loads of people to talk to. We're going to chat to some festival first timers, see how they're getting on at their first All Together Now. We'll talk to Brian with movies. Donal will be with us with television too, and lots more great music as well. We'll kick off hour two with something from another. It's Talk to You here on Beat.
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15: It's 10 o'clock. Good morning, I'm Daniel Pitcher. Support for Fianna Fáil has reached a new two-year low. It's dropped 1 point in the latest Sunday Independent Ireland Things poll to 16%. Sinn Féin is up one and sits on 20% alongside Fine Gael, which is unchanged. The Social Democrats have dropped 2 points to 10%, but Holly Kearns remains the most popular party leader in the country with 38% approval rating ahead of Micheál Martin on 35%. Kevin Cunningham from Ireland Things says support for both AIM2 and Independent Ireland is growing.
16: Independent Ireland 7, AIM2 up to 7. That combination, Independent Ireland and AIM2, 14% between the two parties. Quite considerably another kind of pillar in Irish politics, should there be some sort of momentum or some ability for those two parties to kind of coalesce.
15: Three quarters of people believe middle income earners are paying too much tax, according to the poll. It found 56% now see tax cuts as the biggest priority for the budget in October, ahead of increased public spending. 30% want energy credits reintroduced as households are bracing for higher winter bills. Almost half of those surveyed say that the cost of living has overtaken housing as the biggest issue facing the country, while 7 in 10 believe that the planned income tax reductions won't be enough to offset the cost of living pressures. A 34-year-old man has been charged in connection with an armed robbery in Carrickfergus in County Antrim. He's accused of robbery, aggravated burglary, false imprisonment, assaulting police, criminal damage, making threats to kill, common assault and theft. The charges relate to an incident on Friday. The man is due to appear before a Belfast Magistrates Court tomorrow. The Irish government will convene a meeting of EU leaders next week to discuss the storming of the Spanish enclave of Ceuta by 60,000 Moroccans. It's understood social media contributed to the numbers attempting the crossing. Officials in Spain say most have returned, but at least 67 have died making the crossing. Dr. Miriam Cherty of the Centre of Migration Policy and Society at Oxford University is concerned those wanting to cross borders will take dangerous routes.
17: The initial crisis is over, but I think the issue still remains around building maritime borders to stop the migrants. But I think, unfortunately, these things only create new routes where you have more smugglers involved in more dangerous routes for these potential migrants.
15: New EU rules around artificial intelligence come into effect today. They're aimed at improving transparency to help people recognise when they're interacting with AI. Ellen Butler has this report.
18: The EU's AI Act was passed in 2024, making it the world's first law on artificial intelligence. Under rules that come into force today, certain AI-generated or manipulated content, including deepfakes of people, places and things, must be clearly labelled. Text on matters of public interest where there's been no human oversight must also be flagged, and users must be informed when they're interacting with an AI chatbot and not a human. The fines for not adhering to the transparency rules include up to 15 million euro or 3% of global annual turnover for companies, up to 750,000 euro for EU institutions and agencies, while proportionality will be taken into account for small to medium-sized businesses.
15: An anticipation is building to today's All-Ireland Ladies football final between Kerry and Galway. The LGFA expects a high-scoring game as they've both put up high scores during the championship to date. President of the LGFA, Tina Murray, is encouraging fans to get behind their teams.
19: I suppose we witnessed it last week with Mayo, and it's so important that people will turn out for their counties. It's that extra person on the team, you know, when momentum swings and change, it's just vital to have people supporting their counties.
15: Throw in a Croke Park is at 4:15. And that's your latest news update at 4 minutes past 10.

0: What's the weather looking like for the bank holiday? Asked Helen in the shop today. Mixed, says I, with all gust of wind. I'm very funny. 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
2: We're heading into the second hour of the Sunday Grill on this Bank Holiday Sunday. I hope you're doing good. Lots to chat about. We're talking to some all together now first timers and festival first timers for one person. How did they get on? How is the tent? How are the toilets? All the usual questions that you have to think about when it comes to festivals. We'll also have our usual movie review. Brian's somewhere in the arena. I will find him. He will talk Spider-Man. And then we'll have Donal and some television tips too. Great music as well. What will we kick it off with? Sure, let's do this one. From Another and 54 Ultra. It's Talk to You here on Beat.

0: It's hour two of the Sunday Grill here on Beat and another dry morning for all you All Together Now people. And talking of All Together Now, I was in the arena yesterday where I met a couple of people who were doing their first festival. Here's what they had to say.
1: How are we all? My name is Caroline McGarry, living in Tremore, and this is my first All Together Now festival.
2: So is this your first festival, Caroline?
1: It's my first festival in over a decade. So does that count? Does it start again?
2: I think it does start again. So what made you come this year?
1: We have a wonderful gang of friends who organized it all and did wonderful organization, and they were so fantastic that actually they were the highlight of the whole weekend for us. So they definitely encouraged us to come.
2: And are you glad you came?
1: We're having the best weekend ever. It's amazing.
2: What has been the highlights apart from your friends?
1: Apart from our friends, we have had just come from Christy Moore. That was absolutely amazing. Such a great atmosphere. The weather is absolutely stunning. The atmosphere is just gorgeous. And that brass band was pretty epic to be able to just dance in the sunlight. Just gorgeous.
2: Oh, doesn't the weather just make it all so much better as well?
1: So lovely. So lovely.
2: And tell me this, it must be lovely to be so close to home as well.
1: Very handy, really, really handy. We got to just pack up the car and we were here in no time. It was absolutely great, and it just gave us the option if we needed to go home. If there was any emergency, we could be home in no time. But thankfully, no, we're staying put.
3: I'm sorry.
4: Hi. I'm Sandra Bearer from Tremore, and it's my first festival.
2: Now, Sandra, we've talked to you before because you're quite the expert when it comes to bras. You are the owner of the Lady Slip in Tremore, and as I always say, what a brilliant name. But you

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1: Conclusion that you could be a music lover who goes to loads of concerts, but you either like music festivals or you don't. Mm. There's step too far up for some people, I think.
2: I love a concert, but I always say I love a concert because then I generally go and stay in a hotel after it. I'm still on the fence now. I'm not going to lie. Like yesterday evening, between, you know, the walk down to the tent and all the packing and all the, you know, you're trying to get everything ready and have everything you need for every eventuality, and we do live in Ireland, so you don't know what the weather's going to be like. I was actually still like really uptight, and even we got here and we were so tired by the time, because I was working yesterday, so by the time we kind of got out to enjoy things, we were kind of a bit bet. Whereas today I got up and it was bright and it was sunny and we went, right, you know what, let's go. And we've had a blast today. I really, really enjoyed it.
1: Have you been to just music or have you gone to see other stuff? I was at a sound bath down there at one stage, for example. Have you done other things?
2: We did, actually. So we went down. So I had a couple of things that I had hearted on the ATN app. One of them was Sing Along Social. They were epic and they were absolutely what I needed. I needed something just to really, like, just get the adrenaline pumping and really enjoy and have a boogie, and that was excellent. But also I love Aoife Dunn and I missed her the last time she was in Garter Lane, so we went down to the Well tent. So Aoife was there, we watched, she was amazing. But the guy that was on after her, who I mean this is terrible, I'd never heard of him, but my friend Laura said, oh, this guy's hilarious. Mike, can't think of a second, what's his name? Mike Rice. So funny. He's from Kilkenny. I actually had a pain in my stomach from laughing at him. So that was like somebody I'd never heard of, never seen before. I'm probably not his target audience, like, but he was hilarious. So we've done that and we've seen a nice little mix of things then.
1: Brilliant. So what's your take home then? What were you worried about to start with? Was it a lack of control or, yeah?
2: 100%. You just don't know. I didn't know what it was going to be like. I didn't know, like I said, the weather, the clothes. Am I going to enjoy it? Am I going to enjoy the music? Do you know what I mean? It's totally the fear of the unknown. I am genuinely having a blast today. I'm really enjoying it. And now I'm off to watch The Daily Dilemma in the Cole Out Lounge. I'm really looking forward to it.
1: Yeah, it's sounding great there in the background. What about the toilet, Sandra?
2: I'm going to not comment on the toilets. I'm not okay. Look, we found a couple of clean toilets and it's great. Women being girls coming out and going, this one is okay. It's got toilet paper and it's clean is always a great help.
1: Yeah. And what about, I always worry about losing people. That's always my thing at a festival.
2: There's only two of us.
1: Okay.
2: So
1: that's an added pressure, is it?
2: Not at all. No. We've been best friends for like over 35 years. So there's no pressure with the two of us. But like the signal is actually great here, which is one really, really helpful thing because, you know, you just know you're able to meet people. So I went off and we met some friends along the way. I met my daughter earlier on. So you're just able to keep in touch with people. So it's been great that way.
1: Brilliant. So if someone was to come to a festival, any festival, it doesn't have to be all together now, but do the whole camping and soak up the atmosphere. It's their first time. What would you say to them?
2: Think about it. If you can get a glamping ticket, get a glamping ticket. And I would probably come back again next year with a glamping ticket. But do it. Just, you know what? My actual thing the other day was, I was actually going, how many more times can I say genuinely, but I was not going to come.
1: Oh, I can imagine. Yeah, I can imagine that really, anxiety.
2: Yeah, I was really, really, and like anyone who knows me, I'm like, you wouldn't believe it, but I was so anxious and I was going to cancel. And I kind of, you know what, you have to jump out of the comfort zone. And my other thing was, this time next year, I don't know where I'll be. So I could say, I'm not going this year, I'll go next year. And you never know what's going to happen in those 365 days.
1: Oh, you're so right. We've had such a week of highs and lows with Mayo being such a high, and then what's happened to Glenn Hansard. It really shows you.

0: anything can happen, so just live it as you can.
1: 100%, that's it. Just go grab it, do it.
0: Brilliant. Is it your friend's first festival?
1: My friend Laura.
0: Is it your first festival? No.

0: It's a Sunday grill here on Beat. Brian is out and about at All Together Now, but I caught up with him to talk Spider-Man, and we'll do that chat next.
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1: This is

0: It's beat on a Sunday morning where 35,000 other people are at all together now in Curramore House in County Waterford. And Brian has released himself from his sound bath and he's making me totter over to him here in a place we're not meant to be to talk movies. How are you getting on?
1: Good. You say that as if we weren't sound bathing as well together. Like,
0: but well, now I did arrive at the sound bath and start talking.
1: Yeah, we just like stayed there. I fell asleep at the sound. When you came over to me, I was asleep.
0: Oh, sorry. That was just a few minutes ago. And yeah. I've learned about myself. Me and a sound bath have to just keep talking. So yeah. I need to learn
1: she didn't stop. She literally went down and just kept talking the entire time.
0: At least it was just myself and Brian and our pal. So Brian, as usual at this time of the morning on the Sunday Grill, is here to talk movies. This week's movie is a huge one. It's a real summer blockbuster, and for the Spider-Man fan, it is exciting times because it is back, and so are those huge stars that are Tom Holland and Zendaya and lots of other people too. You'll have to remind me of the name of the tagline of this Spider-Man.
1: Brand New Day.
0: Brand New Day. It's got a really good premise, and a premise that I knew about, that their memories practically had been erased. Isn't that right?
1: That's it. So at the end of the last one, Peter Parker / Spider-Man, the spoiler, Peter Parker, Spider-Man, and basically to save the whole world because things were coming apart because people knew too much, he wanted everyone to forget who he was so everyone would be safe. And this whole movie is essentially dealing with the loneliness of people nobody knowing who you are. Having nobody.
0: Yeah, you can really see it in the clip as well, that whole idea that he's meeting his best friend and his girlfriend,
1: yeah.
0: But there's some inkling that they know who he is.
1: But at the same time, they've no idea. They're like, they see him as something familiar, but they don't know him in any way. They can't remember him in any situation, like, you know?
0: So what's the conflict in this series, or not this series, this episode from the Spider-Man franchise? What is the conflict he's up against, apart from the wiping of the memory?
1: Basically, there's this kind of shadow being that can inhabit other people and like do things, and they're trying to get, like, they keep trying to break into this place, damage control place, and he doesn't know why. Eventually he gets down to it, but it's this whole thing of like, what you, I suppose it's kind of being in charge of yourself and like taking the choice. I suppose there's a deeper meaning to it, but really it's people get mind controlled and explosions. But it's more kind of an introspective thing of life, which is like Spider-Man has always been based in, like, everyone wants to be Spider-Man but nobody wants to be Peter Parker. So this really went down that road, and people that did enjoy those kind of Spider-Man 2-esque movies before seem to really come out of this and have a really nice time with it.
0: Okay, good stuff. So is Peter Parker seen as a bad person in this?
1: He just, nobody knows who he is. Spider-Man's a great guy. Peter Parker is kind of an unknown quantity. So Spider-Man is the only man whose brain can't get taken over because he just kind of has the mental strength or something to keep out the person that's trying to do it. And eventually, it's...
0: A whole load of children have arrived. I wonder where they're going. Look at them all, having a great time. What time did you, what age were you when you went to festival first, Brian?
1: I think I was about 24.
0: Where is there a kids thing on now? Where are you off to? There's a whole load of kids all of a sudden.
2: Where are we going?
0: Yeah, is there something on for kids?
2: No, we're going to the bandstand.
0: Oh,
2: and I think Mary Wallopers are having a pop-up gig.
0: Oh, brilliant.
2: So the kids love Mary Wallopers, so... Because later on it'll be a lot more packed.
0: Yes, exactly. Yeah. Are you having a good festival?
2: Oh, absolutely amazing. We have 12 children between 4 bands and we're just having the best time.
0: Brilliant.
2: Yeah.
0: And no issues at all? Are they all
2: None.
0: Just loving it?
2: Oh, it's so safe. They've painted themselves. They're having an amazing time.
0: Oh, brilliant. That's so good to hear. You're very brave though, bringing all those children. See ya.
1: She
0: there you go.
1: Nice.
0: She was lovely. So much going on. Isn't that the brilliant thing about a festival? Everyone is so nice.
1: It's very friendly. And it I is. Love that. Like, you can go up and say hello to someone and they'll just start chatting to you.
0: Yeah.
1: And you won't have anything in common. You won't know them from Adam. Now, I have met a lot of people I was in school with.
0: Yeah, it very much is a Southeast festival, isn't it?
1: Yeah. So it's nice to be in Portlaw.
0: It is.
1: To be fair.
0: It is lovely to be in Portlaw. And that our clothes are actually getting dusty because the amount of altogether now is that I've gone to and I've come back just wet and filthy. It's nice to just be a bit dusty.
1: Okay.
0: Anyway, back to Spider-Man, our movie review for this week. Do you want a black pudding? It sure.
1: I would give it like an 8.5.
0: Okay.
1: I actually had a really fun time with it. It's one of those things where you don't notice, like, it's fairly long, but you don't notice it going at all. Like, at no point was I not interested, but like you at the same time you're like, it's not hitting peaks, but it's constantly good, you know.
0: Are you a Spider-Man fan?
1: I do like Spider-Man. I'm a big Spider-Man fan, to be fair myself.
0: In all guises, in all actors of Spider-Man, but any or anyone it's, in particular?
1: It's kind of what's like Spider-Man represents is this kind of fella who's, it's kind of, I think the reason why Spider-Man is very popular with lads is because this whole thing of life is awful, but you could still have to do kind of good things, which is kind of the lad mentality, realistically, do you know?
0: Yeah.
1: And I think it's a good representative for like men's mental health and stuff, if you want to look at it from that perspective.
0: Yeah.
1: Because all lads want to be Spider-Man.
0: And it's so retro as well. As you're saying Spider-Man, I'm thinking of The Incredible Hulk. Was that kind of a element too?
1: Because The Incredible Hulk is also in this movie. So a little bit of spoilers, but I know it's definitely in the trailer. So
0: okay, good stuff. So 8.5 Black Puddings for Spider-Man. And was the cinema busy?
1: It was packed. It was absolutely packed. I went opening night, so it was absolutely packed. I went just the night before ATN started, you see. And yeah, it's the best way to see a film. Now, it was, however, roasting in there. So we all lost a kg on the way out as well. So I came out skinny. So win-win.
0: Yeah. Win-win. 8.5 Black Puddings out of 10. Where will we go now? We've soundbathed. I've gone and seen some animal yoga. I've heard a talk about chippers. Let's do something quirky. Our favourite thing to do at a festival.
1: In general, but it just happens to be close by now. Like, you know?
0: No kebabs for us this year.
1: Well, there might be. There's kebab stands.
0: Everywhere.
1: Yeah.
0: I had our old favourite Greek Street, which is based in Waterford City, yesterday. Top notch.
1: Yeah, I haven't had that yet now. Oh, thank you.
0: There you are. Thanks a million. Let's go.
1: Okay.

0: Sunday morning upbeat. We are at All Together Now with Orchard Thieves with 35,000 other people. And I've had so much to chat about over the weekend. So many interesting things to see. But if it's chilling out, you fancy doing, well, I've got some TV tips for you. Or Donald does. He's up next.
1: The sound of summer. The morning birds. The barbecue with mates. Festival season. And someone winning 303,000 euro. Friday at 3, we want you to answer your phone.
2: 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And you take a cash machine call.
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1: And 303,000 euro could be yours.
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1: With Beats Summer Cash Machine.
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10: Visiting the farm in County Monaghan, where M&S sources Irish Oakham Gold chicken, the first thing that struck me was care. Slower reared, fed a multigrain diet, and given the time it needs for proper flavour to develop. That patience, well, you taste it. This is not just food, this is M&S food.
1: Ladies and gentlemen,
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0: It's the Sunday Grill from All Together Now. This Sunday morning, it's day three of the festival and people are looking tired but happy in the campsite this morning and all around the arena. Let's have a look at what you could be watching during the week when you're recovering from tent life, or perhaps not tent life. Here's Donal from the RT Guide with all the details.
1: Hello, Orla.
0: How are you doing?
1: Great.
0: Good stuff.
1: I believe you're at the All Together Now.
0: I am.
1: A great time.
0: I'm fatigued.
1: Oh, you're there live as we speak. Oh my God. You have such a life, Orla. I wish I was you, Orla.
0: I'm very fatigued. Some of my colleagues were camping and I was like, my camping days are over. And I tried to count up how many festivals I've camped at. And I think I've camped at 15. So I've done what I've needed to do, you know?
1: So, oh, yeah, if that's I was it. No more camping for you.
0: No more camping for me. Well, we talk television because talking of All Together Now and music, there is a lovely series starting tonight if people are heading back from the festival early and they want to keep with the musical idea. And that is Creedon's Musical Atlas of Ireland. And it's on 6:30 p.m. tonight on RTE1. And John Creedon really knows his music, doesn't he?
1: It certainly does, actually. This has been on before. This is a new season of Musical Atlas of Ireland. It's as the title says, it's obviously about music, but it's also travels around the country as well. So it's kind of a travelogue come musical history program, you know. And it's very much a history, actually. It goes back into the cultural landscape, the music that shaped us, the music that continues to shape us, not just musically, but also culturally and stuff like that. And John can talk for Ireland, and he can travel for Ireland as well. And he's great. He's a great man. Like him. The opening one focuses on, I didn't know this, it focuses on one of Ireland's oldest myths, Dagda's magical harp.
0: Never heard of it.
1: I remember there was a harp in a, we were checking the beanstalk. That's nothing to do with this though. This is Dagda's magical harp, and apparently this could play three noble strains of music. So how do you identify them? And apparently, whether myth or not, this still resonates there in our Irish music, traditional music today, in Irish music culture today. That's just one strand of the series, because he's travels all over the country, goes into all different types of music. And as you said, from people traveling back, or people who have any interest in music, or just Ireland, or just traveling, or John Creedon. Yeah, this is a show you'd be definitely want to watch.
0: Sounds like a great one. Okay, good stuff. And as we said, such a knowledgeable person when it comes to music. Let's talk about a couple of binging shows that you can watch this week if you're a bit fatigued after your ATN experience, or just after the weekend, the long weekend in general. And I've seen some promos for this one, the new Ryan Murphy. And like, I've never watched a Ryan. No, sorry, I tell a lie. I watched the O.J. Simpson series that he made a few years ago, but I've watched nothing since from Ryan Murphy until Love Story came along, and that just blew me away. I'm actually quite surprised that he has a new series coming out so soon.
1: Listen, Ryan Murphy is like a machine. I mean, he's had a big deal. Netflix made so much stuff. I mean, you probably watched back in the day, the very first thing he came to attention with Nip Tuck, and then subsequently Glee, and then he made American Horror Story, and then blah, blah, blah, and then he's done a million things since then. Ryan Murphy is guaranteed to be sometimes totally over the top, a lot of stuff. The stuff that's happening, the one that's on this week actually is called The Shards. It's on Thursday, from Thursday on Disney+. It's based on a book by Bret Easton Ellis, which I read actually, came out a few years ago, which is kind of a sort of a semi-autobiographical thing, and it's set in Los Angeles in 1981, and there's a character called Ellis.
0: Okay.
1: I don't know what that is. A 17-year-old Ellis, and it's his final year at an elite prep school called Buckley, and it's about the story of his college mates, but then the backdrop, and it's always the dark backdrop to a lot of Easton Ellis. I mean, he wrote American Psycho after all. The dark backdrop here is there's a serial killer on the loose known as the Trawler. And how is this impacting the lives? So basically, who better to show set in sort of a 1980s in America with a serial killer than Ryan Murphy? It's got a good cast, actually. It's got who plays Ellis? It's got Wes Bentley. It's got who else is in it? Evan Rachel Wood is in it. Kai Gerber.
0: Okay. Wow, I haven't seen anything from her in ages. Okay, yeah.
1: Yeah, she's a recurring person in it. It's going to look great. That's one thing about Ryan Murphy's stuff. They do look great, even though they look sometimes totally OTT.
0: It's just nuts to see. So, even when I said about Love Story, that other series that we talked about a few months ago, The Beauty, was also a Ryan Murphy series. So it's
1: the Kardashian one?
0: No, you know the one where they had, it was a whole load of models where it's in it and they had
1: horror.
0: Yes, it was a horror. Yeah.
1: A horror element. It was a horror, yeah.
0: So it's crazy how much he turns them out, but you're hearing good things about this, so I'm definitely going to check it out.
1: Yeah, well, I mean, the source material is good. I mean, and Bret Ellis, Easton Ellis, is also involved in terms of the production of it. Listen, that's no guarantee, but the book was good. I like the book. The story is good. The potential is good. It's got Ryan Murphy, so who knows where it's going to go. probably over the top again. Right on over the edge.
0: I'm presuming it will be no love story, but I will give it a go. Now, you'll remember Morgan Spurlock's Super Size Me from back in the day. It was quite an iconic documentary where he went and ate in McDonald's for breakfast, dinner and tea. I'm sure he didn't call it tea in the States, but to see the effect that it had on his body. He's also the person who made the One Direction movie as well. But that aside, Mo Gilligan, the comedian, is doing something a little similar to Super Size Me, isn't he?
1: Well, you could call it a little similar, or call it exactly similar, yes, or exactly rip-off.
0: Yes.
1: It's called A Big Chicken, A Fast Food Conspiracy. It's on from Wednesday from Netflix. The stand-up comedian Mo Gilligan, he's investigating our obsession, whatever you want to call it, with global fried chicken and the hidden cost behind their cravings. Sounds, just replace that with fast food, wherever. Okay. Morgan Spurlock.
0: How do you feel about global fried chicken, Donal? Would that be your takeaway of choice? It wouldn't be mine.
1: No, not really. Global fried chicken. Although, funnily enough, actually, Orla, there's a lot more. There's a recent article I read about a lot of American, especially franchise chains coming to Ireland now who are doing that fast food thing. And there are all different types of fast foods in Ireland, much more so. And you haven't more than just the stand, you know, the usual suspects. Yeah. There's much more beyond that. But okay, anyway, in this case, Mo Gilligan is spending 28 days, a month, like Morgan Spurlock, as you mentioned.
0: Yeah.
1: 28 days straight, he goes, eats fried chicken three times a day. And it basically takes him from South London to the United States, looks at the origins of fried chicken, bit of a documentary, bit of a social thing, the economic history, the industrial forces driving consumption. Basically, Morgan Spurlock Super Size Me, and also the impact in his body, which everyone wants to know. Tragically, nothing to do with the show he made, Super Size Me. Morgan Spurlock died quite young at the age of three from cancer.
0: Yeah, he did.
1: But I wonder, like, first of all, are we so... Is the world so like we're just making programs that not just a copy, but actually almost like an identical copy, just replace burger with fried chicken, you know? Anyway, people will watch this. I mean, there's people out there, I'm sure, who haven't a clue who Morgan Spurlock or Super Size Me is. That was a number of good years ago.
0: Well, that's true.
1: This is a new take.
0: Yeah, and Mo Gilligan is interesting. Is he the one who was in...
1: He's funny.
0: Oh, yes. He was on The Masked Singer as a judge as well. So, yeah.
1: Yes, that's correct. That's right.
0: Uh-huh. Excellent stuff. That is called Big Chicken, A Fast Food Conspiracy. It's on Netflix on Wednesday. And then if you're a Ted Lasso fan, you know this already. It is back. It's very exciting. It's one of those things that I need to sit down and watch. But now there's too many episodes, so it makes me a little bit intimidated.
1: Yes. Listen, are you a Ted Lasso fan? I mean, his first season was huge. Made a star of that. Hannah Waddingham and Jason Sudeikis, who plays a central character, and it popped up, as you know, in the terrible, awful World Cup final. You remember in the halftime show, Jason Sudeikis came out as Ted Lasso, came onto the pitch during the middle of the World Cup final.
0: Oh, okay. I didn't know that.
1: Well, he did. Just to confirm, he did actually show.
0: Okay.
1: I watched the first season and there's such hype about it back then. And I was thinking, God, this is kind of like a one-trick pony. And then it was very American. Basically, the story is like this guy's brought in from America to basically coach or manage a team, a football team, soccer team in the UK. And he hasn't a clue because he's coached American football or something. So he hasn't a clue what's going on. So that's basically the story, right? And it's quite funny at times. It's kind of culture clash and, you know, fish out of water, that kind of thing. But it's season four now, seriously? And season four, okay, if you're a fan, you're a fan, right? So what can I say? I'm not. I just, even season one, I was kind of waning at the end of three or four episodes. In season four, he turns to Richmond. That's the club he took over. And now he takes on his biggest challenge yet. It's always the biggest challenge yet from the new series. He's coaching a second division women's football team.
0: Brand new stuff.
1: Absolutely. Yeah. As Sudeikis said himself recently, he said, we've told the story you want to tell, but there's a lot more out there. Of course there are a lot more out there. There's a lot more paychecks out there as well.
0: Exactly.
1: And so basically, the returning cast members, the usual suspects are back. Hannah Waddingham's back, Juno Temple, Brett Goldstein, and there's a couple of new actors this season, including Aisling Sharkey, Kildare actor.
0: Oh, wow, okay.
1: And also a trained opera singer. So yeah, there he goes. Someone to watch out for. So female football team, Ted Lasso's back, etc.
0: Okay, good stuff.
1: Same again.
0: Apple TV Plus from Wednesday. Let's go back on that though. From tonight, a new series of Creedence Musical Atlas of Ireland on RT1 at 6:30 p.m. Then you can binge the series called The Shards, the new Ryan Murphy, starting this Thursday on Disney Plus. It comes from the mind of Bret Easton Ellis. You'll remember him from American Psycho, the book. And then Mo Gilligan, the comedian, has a documentary on Netflix from Wednesday called Big Chicken, A Fast Food Conspiracy. And then Ted Lasso returns from Wednesday on Apple TV Plus. And that, Donal, is that. Thank you so
1: that
0: much.
1: Is done.
0: Going to have a long shower. Thanks a million,
1: Donal.
0: You're
1: going back to camp now.
0: Well, we'll see. We'll see. Thanks a million, Donal. I'll talk to you next week. Enjoy the rest of the bank holiday.
1: Take care.

0: It's Beat. That's it from me and the Sunday Grill on this Sunday morning at All Together Now. Chris's All Together Now experience continues on the Beast with Orchard Thieves for Old School Sunday. He'll be here for the next 4 hours. You'll be able to find him in the campsite where Arcadia is if you want to have a look for him and make a request. If you're at All Together Now this morning, I'm off to sleep for a week. Enjoy the rest of your day on this bank holiday Sunday. I'll chat to you bright and early again next Sunday from 9 a.m. on the Sunday Grill.
1: The sound of summer. 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
1: And €303,000 could be yours.
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1: With Beat Summer Cash Machine.
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13: Good morning, I'm Lily. A man in his 20s has been seriously injured after being hit by a car in County Wexford. The collision happened on the R741 in Castlebridge shortly before midnight last night. The pedestrian was taken to Wexford General Hospital with serious but non-life-threatening injuries. The road remains closed and local diversions are in place. Gardaí are appealing to anyone who may have witnessed the collision to come forward. Support for Fianna Fáil has reached a two-year low. It's dropped 1 point in the latest Sunday Independent Ireland Thinks poll to 16%. Sinn Féin is up one and sits on 20% alongside Fine Gael, which is unchanged. The Social Democrats have dropped 2 points to 10%, but Holly Cairns remains the most popular party leader in the country with a 38% approval rating ahead of Micheál Martin on 35%. Kevin Cunningham from Ireland Thinks says support for both AIM2 and Independent Ireland is growing.
14: Independent Ireland 7, Aintu up to 7. That combination, Independent Ireland and Aintu, 14% between the two parties. Quite considerably another kind of pillar in Irish politics, should there be some sort of momentum or some ability for those two parties to kind of coalesce.
13: Spanish police say a 500-metre sea barrier off the coast of Ceuta will help improve surveillance of the area. It's after around 60,000 Moroccans crossed into the territory by swimming while others travelled by land. Ireland is due to hold a meeting of EU Justice and Home Affairs ministers on Tuesday to discuss the matter. New EU rules around artificial intelligence come into effect today. Certain AI-generated or manipulated content, including deep fakes of people, places and things, must be clearly labelled to help people recognise when they're interacting with AI. Text on matters of public interest where there's been no human oversight must be also flagged, and users must be informed when they're interacting with an AI chatbot and not a human. The AI Act, which was passed 2 years ago, is the world's first law on artificial intelligence. And day three of All Together Now gets underway today at the Kerrimore Estate in County Waterford. Damien Dempsey, Self Esteem and Underworld are among the headline acts taking to the stage, and the three-day festival will close out tonight with the DJ set from Disclosure. The latest news updates are on our website, beat102103.com.
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13: Firstly, in Gaelic games, the All-Ireland Ladies Football Finals takes place at Croke Park today. The senior final between Kerry and Galway throws in at 4:15. Kerry defeated Dublin in last month's semi-final, while Galway proved too strong for Armagh. The sides last met at this stage in 2024 when the Kingdom came out on top. Before that, Carlow and Antrim contest the junior decider. Odrin Johnson has the team news there.
18: It's a massive day here at Croke Park as Carlow contest their first ever All-Ireland Junior Football Championship final. Nicole Handley starts in goal for the Scallionators, with Aoife Carroll, Anne Roach and Shefer O'Neill occupying the full back line. Aveen Webb, Niamh Ford and Ruth Birmingham complete the half back line. Well, it's a midfield duo of Captain Roisin Bailey and Caoimhe O'Neill. Ahead of them is Adele Hayden, Cliona Ní Hé and Amy Hanlon, while Brona Nolan, Sarah Doyle and Ava Kiernan complete the full forward line. The standout player for Antrim today will be Maria O'Neill, who scored 3-5 in the semi-final to get Antrim to this decider, and 11-16 throughout the entire championship. On the other side, Carlow will have a lot of scoring capabilities and have had players from all across the pitch contribute throughout their campaign. Notable standouts include obviously Cliona Ní Hé from Bennekerry Tinryland, O'Loughlin's Brona Nolan and St Anne's Roisin Bailey. Throw-in here is scheduled for 11:45. Odrin Johnson live from Croke Park.
13: In soccer, there are three games in the SSC Airtricity Premier Division today. At 3:00, Waterford will be hoping to pick up a crucial 3 points in their battle against relegation. They host European chasing Shelburne at the RSC. St Pat's can move to within 5 points of league leader Shamrock Rovers with a victory against Derry City. Kickoff there is at 5 p.m. at Richmond Park. Elsewhere, Bohemians will also have the opportunity to cut the gap at the summit to 5 points this evening. Daly Mount Park is the venue for their encounter with Galway United. That game starts at 7 p.m. Finally, in cycling, Ireland's Mia Griffin and Fiona Mangan are in action in stage 2 of the Tour de France Femmes today. Mangan finished in 54th yesterday, with Griffin 134th in general classification.
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13: Largely cloudy today with outbreaks of rain and drizzle. Highest temperatures of 14 to 20 degrees. I'm Lily. More in an hour.
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1: What's happening? Welcome to Old School Sunday on Beat. How are we? We are broadcasting live from the Beast. We're at All Together Now for what feels like a breakfast show, lads. It was raining there a few minutes ago, but it's not too bad. And we're bringing Old School all afternoon. You know the drill. 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Or if you're at home, if you're chilling, 085 102 9103 on WhatsApp. Yeah, we're here with Orchard Thieves all week. Weekend at All Together Now. Get the facts, be drink aware, drinkaware.ie for full details. I had a little stroll around earlier on. I got here earlier than I thought, and I was went up to the main arena and to some of the tents. There was obviously nothing going on, but people are starting to come out of their tents and stuff, and we're getting back to normality this morning. Here at Beat, all right, okay. Shout to Surika. She came up to me about 10 minutes ago and said, any chance you get me some Sash on the show today? It's one of my favourites. I will. I got you some on the way, and I got some Sam Smith next.
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3: The collision happened on the OR741 in Castlebridge shortly before midnight last night. The pedestrian was taken to Wexford General Hospital with serious but non-life-threatening injuries. The road remains closed and local diversions are in place. Gardaí are appealing to anyone who may have witnessed the collision to come forward. Social media is believed to have played a large role in the mass migrant crossing into the Spanish enclave of Ceuta. Around 60,000 people crossed into the territory from Morocco in just 24 hours, prompting Spain to install a 500-metre sea barrier. Ireland is due to hold a meeting of EU Justice and Home Affairs ministers on Tuesday to discuss the matter. Europe correspondent with Euronews Shona Murray says people were told the border was open.
4: Human traffickers were involved. We know that there's been lots of disinformation given to the 60-odd thousand, mainly men, who arrived at the border, who arrived, some of them by water, but mainly by land. We've heard reports from many of them being told that the border with Spain was now open with Ceuta and that there was an obligation for Spain to allow them into the European Union. This is all disinformation. Some people said the Moroccan authorities gave them sort of free rein.
3: Support for Fianna Fáil has reached a two-year low. It's dropped 1 point in the latest Sunday Independent Ireland Thinks poll to 16%. Sinn Féin is up one and sits on 20% alongside Fine Gael, which is unchanged. The Social Democrats have dropped 2 points to 10%, but Holly Cairns remains the most popular party leader in the country, with a 38% approval rating ahead of Micheál Martin on 35%. And finally, day three of All Together Now gets underway today at Kermore Estate in County Waterford. Damien Dempsey, Self Esteem and Underworld are among the headline acts taking to the stage. And the three-day festival will close out tonight with the DJ set from Disclosure. The latest news updates are on our website, beat102103.com.
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3: Firstly, in Gaelic Games, for the second time in 3 years, Kerry and Galway will contest the All-Ireland Senior Ladies Football Final. The Kingdom's last title came with the defeat of the Tribes women 2 years ago, while Galway's only victory in the decider was in 2004. Galway's Louise Ward says that improving on last year's semi-final exit was a key goal ahead of the 2026 Championship.
7: Great to be back at this stage again. I suppose we would have been disappointed after last year getting to the semi-final and losing after extra time. So even, I suppose, getting back to that stage this year was, you know, a massive goal for ourselves, and obviously to get across the line the last day and have probably, you know, a very good performance. You know, we're delighted to be back in the All-Ireland final now and have something to contest at this stage of the year. It's brilliant.
3: Throw-in at Croke Park is set for 4:15. The showpiece event of the Intermediate Championship precedes that encounter as Roscommon and Fermanagh go head-to-head at 2:45. Fermanagh were narrow victories against Down in last month's semi-final. Roscommon got the better of Westmeath in the last four, while the junior final now between Carlow and Antrim has gotten underway at the GAA headquarters. The winners of that tie will gain promotion to the intermediate ranks. It's currently Antrim 1-5, Carlow 2 points. In soccer, St Pat's and Bohemians will both have the opportunity to move within 5 points of SSE or Tricity Premier Division leaders Shamrock Rovers this evening. Derry City make the trip to Inchicore to take on Pats at 5 p.m. Bows welcome Galway United to Daly Mount Park for a 7 o'clock kickoff. The first of today's fixtures begin at 3 o'clock at the RSC, where Waterford take on Shelburne. And finally, in cycling, it's day two, and stage two of the Tour de France Femmes. Lauren Weebs came out on top in yesterday's first stage. Irish pair Fiona Mangan and Mia Griffin finished in 54th and 134th respectively.
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3: Largely cloudy today with outbreaks of rain and drizzle, highest temperatures of 14 to 20 degrees. I'm Lily, more in an hour.
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1: Yeah, it's Old School Sunday on Beat, live from the campsite here at All Together Now. We've been here all weekend. We are here till 3, broadcasting live. I was looking at some of the highlights for the Sunday here at All Together Now. Of course, there's loads of things on, but some of the ones that stood out for me, the Temp Bandstand, midnight tonight, Hot Chip are going to be playing. That's a highlight for me. 6 o'clock tonight on the main stage, you can catch Damien Dempsey. And then at 10 tonight, Underworld, followed by Disclosure at midnight. So main stage looking pretty healthy if you ask me as well. And then if you're doing an all-nighter, Arcadia, the Afterburner, which is just in front of us here, 2 a.m. you can catch Eats Everything. Definitely a big highlight for me as well. So yeah, Sunday of All Together Now, live on Beat 102-103 for Old School Sunday. Tunes wise I'm going to get you on some Fede Legrand. We'll get you a Cash Machine update as well, and some Kylie on the way.
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1: Machine. 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
2: 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We're here till 3. Shout to John and Michelle, who I think are currently in the campsite still. I'm not sure if they're in the glamorous one. The glamping, I'd imagine. Yeah, I'd imagine. But shout to you guys anyway. Listen on the app. Meant to say hello earlier on. And shout to Tara as well. WhatsApped us there a while back. Loving the tunes on Old School Sunday. Any chance you would get me on some T.I. and Rihanna? I will sort that out for you in a bit on Old School Sunday. Live from All Together Now at the campsite with Infernal and Paris to Berlin next.
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2: 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I was hopping off the app there again, looking at some of the acts that are on. There's lots of stuff on, and of course, lots of different arenas where it's on. Some of the highlights I noticed tonight on the Something Kind of Wonderful stage at 11:15, Mogwai. Catch those awesome sound. I love their sound. At 8 o'clock on the Big Romance Dome as well, you can catch Mano Latouf again. Absolutely whopper sound. One of my favourites, God would miss. Hidden Sounds tonight at 9:30, India Blue. And then a little bit earlier, substantially earlier, actually 2 o'clock this afternoon at the Go Loud Tent, Tom Dunn's going to be there as well. So a little bit of everything. And of course, you can check out the full lineup of what's happening for this Sunday of All Together Now on the app. You'll see everything across all the stages and stuff. It details everything there, so it is handy to have. So if you're strolling around or wondering what to go to, it all starts pretty early on this Sunday of All Together Now. It is Beat, it is Old School Sunday. Another hour of tunes ready to roll in a few minutes' time. I have got one of my favourite classics, I gotta admit, from Chicane with Moya Brennan, Saltwater. Kicks off the hit mix of one on the way next.
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12: Good afternoon, I'm Lily. Gardaí are appealing for witnesses following a serious collision in Wexford. A man in his 20s was hit by a car on the R741 in Castlebridge shortly before midnight last night. He was taken to Wexford General Hospital with serious but non-life-threatening injuries. The road remains closed with local diversions in place and anyone with information is asked to contact any Garda station. Social media is believed to have played a large role in the mass migrant crossing into the Spanish enclave of Ceuta. Around 60,000 people people crossed into the territory from Morocco in just 24 hours, prompting Spain to install a 500-metre sea barrier. Ireland is due to hold a meeting of EU Justice and Home Affairs Ministers on Tuesday to discuss the matter. Pressure is growing on the government to deliver meaningful tax cuts in October's budget. A new Ireland Thinks poll suggests voters want more help with the cost of living and to keep more of what they earn. Maggie Chambers reports.
1: Three in every four people believe middle-income earners are paying too much tax, according to the latest Sunday Independent Ireland Thinks poll. 56% now say that tax cuts should be the government's number one priority in October's budget, ahead of an increase in public spending. As people are likely to face higher energy bills this winter, 36% of respondents want credits brought back in. Despite Taoiseach Simon Harris's promise to help Middle Ireland with lower income tax, 7 in 10 people don't believe that will be sufficient to help people with the ever-increasing cost of living.
12: Companies using artificial intelligence are facing new transparency rules from today under the EU's AI Act. AI-generated content, including deepfakes, must now be labelled. The new measures are designed to make the use of artificial intelligence more transparent and accountable. Firms found to be in breach of the rules could be hit with fines of up to 15 million euro, or 3% of global annual turnover. And it's the final day of All Together Now in Waterford. More than 35,000 people have descended on Kerrmore Estate for the South East's biggest festival. Damien Dempsey, Disclosure and Underworld are among the acts taken to the main stage today. But away from the music, there's plenty

0: Hawaii.
1: Firstly, in Gaelic Games, for the second time in 3 years, Kerry and Galway will contest the All-Ireland Senior Ladies Football Final. The Kingdom's last title came with the defeat of the Tribeswomen 2 years ago, while Galway's only victory in the decider was in 2004. Throwing at Croke Park is set for 4:15. Meanwhile, the showpiece event of the Intermediate Championships precedes that encounter, as Roscommon and Fermanagh go head-to-head at 1:45. It's approaching full-time in the junior final between Carlo and Antrim at the GAA headquarters. It's 1 goal, 9 points apiece there. The winners of that tie will gain promotion to the intermediate ranks. In soccer, St. Pat's and Bohemians will both have the opportunity to move to within 5 points of SSC Airtricity Premier Division leader Shamrock Rovers this evening. Derry City make the trip to Inchicore to take on Pats at 5 p.m. Bows welcome Galway United to Daly Mount Park for a 7 o'clock kickoff, and the first of today's fixtures begin at 3 at the ORSC, where Waterford take on Shelburne. In golf, Lemmy Lowe takes a 3-shot lead into today's final round of the Women's Open. The American is on 7-under par, with 5 players tied for second on 4-under. The main contenders all get their rounds underway after 2. Padraig Harrington was in an overnight tie for the lead ahead of today's final round at the Portugal Invitational on the PGA Tour Champions. The Irishman started the day on 13-under par following his 7-under par second round of 65 in Villamora on Saturday. He's currently 1-under par after 2 holes. And finally, in cycling, it's day 2 and stage 2 of the Tour de France Fens. Lauren Weaves came out on top in yesterday's first stage. Irish pair Fiona Mangan and Kilkenny's Mia Griffin finished in 54th and 134th respectively.
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1: Largely cloudy today with outbreaks of rain and drizzle. Highs of 14 to 20 degrees. I'm Lily. More in an hour.
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1: Yeah, live from the campsite at All Together Now, this is Old School Sunday on Beat with Chris till 3. Hope you're good today. If you're here at Curramore Estate, or if you're just listening at home, or if you're on the road or whatever, 085 102 9103 if you want to say hi. We have got your All Together Now festival sorted all weekend. Yeah, it's kind of people just chilling and getting ready for the main Sunday lineup at All Together Now. Lots of people getting food. It smells absolutely unbelievable. I'm beside about 9 different for food trucks, which is making me hungry, to be honest with you. And shout as well to Derek, Sarah, Kian and Orla, who came up to us there a while back. Give us a shout out, no problem at all. Enjoying All Together Now 2026. I've got a classic from Cassius 99, remember that tune, on the way this hour. Got some Alcazar as well. We'll see what's doing on the Summer Cash Machine, and Edward Maya's Stereo Love is next.
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1: 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It's a guaranteed winner of €303,000. 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The cash machine will then randomly pick one entry and it could be you that we're calling. 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
2: Yeah, Old School Sunday on Beat. We're broadcasting live from the campsite at All Together Now for 2026. What a classic tune. Cassius and 1999, their self-titled tune on Old School Sunday. A couple of shouts. Dervla came up to us there a few minutes ago. Loving the tunes on Old School Sunday. Wish my bestie a happy birthday. It is Lorna's 27th birthday this weekend and they're going out of water for tonight. Happy birthday indeed. And a shout as well to Aidan en route to Tremor this afternoon. And checking in on WhatsApp, how are you? 085 102 9103. It is Old School Sunday, live from All Together Now with Orchard Thieves. Over 18s only. 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I've got some MIA on the way and Alcazar next.
0: Fire up your festival on Beat. 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It's a double win, as it could also get you your phone back if you happen to lose it across the weekend. 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Now, if it was me, I'd make it somewhere that does really good food so you can fill your belly while you wait. And make sure to bring a quirky flag or just something big and identifiable for your tent. With so many duplicates around the campsite, the last thing you want is to be walking in on top of people you don't know at 4 o'clock in the morning.
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2: Yeah, Calvin's acceptable in the 80s and old school Sunday. It is Beat. It is live from All Together Now. What we're doing all afternoon. We are here with Orchard Thieves. Over 18s only. 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Get the facts. Be drink aware. Visit drinkaware.ie. Another hour of tunes ready to roll on the show. I'm going to get you on some Snap, Rhythm as a Dancer from the 90s. Some Coolio in there as well, and N.E.R.D. And She Wants to Move is next at Beat.
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12: At 2, I'm Lily. Gardaí are appealing for witnesses following a serious collision in Wexford. A man in his 20s was hit by a car on the O741 in Castlebridge shortly before midnight last night. He was taken to Wexford General Hospital with serious but non-life-threatening injuries. The road remains closed with local diversions in place and anyone with information is asked to contact any Garda station. Pressure is growing on the government to deliver meaningful tax cuts in October's budget. A new Ireland Thinks poll suggests voters want more help with the cost of living and to keep more of what they earn. Maggie Chambers reports.
1: Three in every four people believe middle-income earners are paying too much tax, according to the latest Sunday Independent Ireland Thinks poll. 56% now say that tax cuts should be the government's number one priority in October's budget, ahead of an increase in public spending. As people are likely to face higher energy bills this winter, 36% of respondents want credits brought back in. Despite Taoiseach Simon Harris's promise to help Middle Ireland with lower income tax, 7 in 10 people don't believe that will be sufficient to help people with the ever-increasing cost of living.
12: Companies using artificial intelligence are facing new transparency rules from today under the EU's AI Act. AI-generated content, including deepfakes, must now be labelled. The new measures are designed to make the use of artificial intelligence more transparent and accountable. It's the final day of All Together Now in Waterford. More than 35,000 people have descended on Curramore Estate for the South East's biggest festival. Damien Dempsey, Disclosure and Underworld are among the

0: In the South East, Moores.ie.
1: Firstly, in Gaelic Games, Croke Park play host to this afternoon's All-Ireland Ladies Football Championship Senior Final between Kerry and Galway. The Tribes women secured their place in the decider with a comfortable defeat of Armagh last month, while 2024 champions Kerry got the better of Dublin. The action gets underway at 4:15. The intermediate final between Fermanagh and Roscommon has just thrown in there. And elsewhere, Antrim have been crowned All-Ireland Junior Champions after beating Carlow at Croke Park. Audrin Johnson reports.
2: It's full time here at Croke Park. Mark and Antrim have won the 2026 All-Ireland Junior Ladies Football Championship at the death. It was a difficult start for Carlow, who conceded the opening goal early on after a pass from Nicole Handy was plucked out of the air and converted by Teresa Millen. The Scallionators would make their way back into the game though as the half went on, with 4 unanswered points just before the break. It was Ola Prenter who was on fire for the Northern outfit, picking up 2 quick scores as play resumed after the half-time break. Carlow would take the lead for the first time in the 48th minute after a brilliant pass from Rhea Healy would find Ava Kiernan, who converted past Anya Devlin. As the game approached the final minutes, it looked like Antrim were going to pull away as 2 quick points from Rhea O'Neill and a 3rd point from Aveen Monaghan put them 3 points ahead. However, a brilliant last minute goal from Megan Townsend levelled the game, with the replay looking likely. However, it would be the in-form Rhea O'Neill who rifled a point over the bar at the other end of the pitch with seconds left on the clock. Carlow players will be disappointed with today's outcome in their first ever All-Ireland Ladies Football Final appearance, but no doubt this experience will stand to the very young squad for years to come. Full-time score here at Croke Park, Antrim 113, Carlow 209. Audrin Johnson live from Croke Park.
1: In soccer, the race for the SSE Airtricity Premier Division title takes centre stage today. Victory for St. Patrick's Athletic against Derry City will close the gap on Shamrock Rovers at the top of the table to 5 points. Kick-off is at 5 o'clock at Richmond Park. Bohemians will also find themselves 5 points behind their Dublin rivals if they overcome Galway United. The sides face off at Dalymount Park at 7 p.m. Today's action begins in just under an hour as Shelburne make the trip to the RSC to take on Waterford at 3. Finally, in cycling, today marks stage 2 of the Tour de France Femmes, with 143 riders having taken off from Eagle. Lauren Weebs wears the yellow jersey, while Irish pair Fiona Mangan and Kilkenny's Mia Griffin are part of the group that will conclude today's stage in Geneva.
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1: Largely cloudy today with outbreaks of rain and drizzle. Highest temperatures of 14 to 20 degrees. I'm Lily. More in an hour.
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1: Snapped Rhythm is a Dancer on Old School Sunday on Beat 102 and 103. It is All Together Now weekend for the bank holiday weekend. We're at All Together Now with Orchard Thieves. 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So there's lots going on, as you can imagine, across the weekend. And our Aoife was out and about catching up with some people at the RSA tent. Aoife.
2: Okay, so I'm at the RSA Vision Zero tent at the moment, and I'm just about to take a breathalyzer test that I'm okay to get behind the wheel as I head home. So first of all, see the screen, test your alcohol level. I'm going to test it. Wait at least 15 minutes after consuming alcohol by taking this test, which of course I have, because I haven't drank since last night. Do I think I am below or above the limit? I think I'm below. I am a driver with my license for a good few years. I'm a female. I am 25. 5 to 34. Take a straw from the dispenser and insert it into the testing area. So basically I have a straw and I'm putting it into the testing area and then I blow from there. So I'd insert this into a hole on the machine and just blow. Dispose of your mouthpiece underneath. My analysis is in progress and I can drive. Great.
1: Thanks, Aoife. Great. Good stuff. Yeah, it is Old School Sunday on Beat. We're here till 3 from 8 this evening on air on Beat. Aoife is back with Irish Beats. 2 hours of homegrown talent right here on Beat. I've got loads of tunes on the way. I've got Touch and Go, Would You? Remember that from the late 90s? That's on the way this hour. Got some PSY as well and some Nicki Minaj coming up.
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2: 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Touch and go. And would you, what a classic. It is Old School every Sunday afternoon. We do the throwbacks party Friday evenings from 6. And then Michelle is an hour of throwbacks every weekday morning from 10 here on Beat 102-103. Shauna was on to us. Any chance you get me some Lasgo on? Absolutely. Good shout. Yeah, it's one for festival warm-up apparently, so we'll get that off you, no problem at all. And I got some PSY next.
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0: 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All weekend long.
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2: Yeah, let's go. Something wrapping up All Together Now for us here at Beat all weekend and all school Sunday as well. That's our lot done, but obviously we got a big night ahead of us at All Together Now. I was telling you earlier on the lineup for this evening. 6 o'clock on the main stage, Damien Dempsey, Underworld at 10, and then Arcadia at 2 a.m. Eats Everything, and you get a Hot Chip as well at midnight on the Temp Bandstand as well. So yeah, lots going on here. So if you're sticking around and enjoying the last day of All Together Now, enjoy it, stay safe. Thanks a million to all the crew for having us here. I know we've been here for the last couple of days. Lydia kicked us off on Thursday. We've been here all weekend. So yeah, big shout to all the crew for making it happen. We are done and dusted. Michelle is on the way with Music Day Downing back at base next.
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16: At 3, I'm Lily. One man's been airlifted to hospital in Dublin following a crash in County Carlow. The motorcyclist sustained what has been described as serious injuries after the collision, which also involved a car on the OR448 at Loughlin Bridge. A stretch of the route has been closed pending a technical examination with local diversions in place. Gardaí are appealing for anybody who was in the area between 9:15 a.m. and 9:45 a.m. to contact them. A fire has reignited located on the southern slopes of Slieve na Mon in Tipperary. Crews from Clonmel and Carrick on Shore fire stations are at the scene and are working to contain it. Aerial support has also been requested to assist with the operation. Tipperary Fire and Rescue Service says there's currently no threat to life or property. Elsewhere, Gardaí and emergency services are responding to a separate incident in an open area in Portlaoise, County Waterford. There are no reports of any injuries at this time. Speculation is continuing around what caused the sudden influx of around 60,000 migrants to the Spanish enclave of Ceuta. At least 67 people are believed to have died making the crossing from Morocco. The government here is set to convene a meeting of EU leaders on Tuesday to discuss the incident. People must now be told when they're talking to artificial intelligence rather than a human under new EU rules that take effect today. Deepfakes and other AI-generated content must also be clearly labelled to help tackle misinformation. The transparency measures are another phase of the EU's AI Act coming into force. Companies that breach the rules risk penalties of up to €15 million or 3% of their annual global turnover. And the seventh year of All Together Now comes to a close in Waterford tonight. Thousands of festival goers will be leaving Curramore Estate today and tomorrow. The RSA is on site giving people the chance to breathalyse themselves before making the journey home. Festus, an RSA representative, says people need to make sure they're safe to get behind the wheel.
1: Don't drink and drive. And we expect to be busy. Maybe people are starting to go out at the moment. It's nice that we're just creating awareness that people should not drink and drive. There are people, maybe they drank till late last night. Other people, they drank till in the morning. So they just want to be sure before they drive back home.
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1: For the first time in the 48th minute, after a brilliant pass from Rhea Healy, would find Ava Kiernan, who converted past Áine Devlin. As the game approached the final minutes, it looked like Antrim were going to pull away as two quick points from Rhea O'Neill and a third point from Aveen Monaghan put them 3 points ahead. However, a brilliant last-minute goal from Megan Townsend levelled the game, with the replay looking likely. However, it would be the informed Maria O'Neill who rifled a point over the bar at the other end of the pitch with seconds left on the clock. Carlow players will be disappointed with today's outcome in their first ever All-Ireland Ladies Football final appearance, but no doubt this experience will stand to the very young squad for years to come. Full-time score here at Croke Park, Antrim 113, Carlow 209. Audrey Johnson live from Croke Park.
2: To soccer, Waterford and Shelburne are just getting underway in the Premier Division of the SSE Airtricity League. Waterford will climb out of the relegation zone if they avoid defeat at the RSC. Second place St Pat's welcome Derry City to Richmond Park later, before Galway United play Bohemians in the late game. Finally, in golf, Porter Carrington is three shots off the lead midway through his final round at Golf's Portugal Invitational. The US Senior Open champion is 14 under par after nine holes, with America's Zach Johnson leading on 17 under. Johnson has picked up five strokes across 10 holes today to move to the top of the leaderboard.
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2: Largely cloudy today with outbreaks of rain and drizzle, highest temperatures of 14 to 20 degrees. I'm Lily, more in an hour.
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4: 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Even if the green isn't a tan of, this will make you feel like it is. Another August 54 Ultra. Talk to you, Air Deuce, their Music Day Downing.

0: Maybe not a good idea to have stuff hanging out to dry in you. Tom Bush, Dr. Chalked. Florence Road, Music Day Downiger Beat, King Queen, I will too. Michelle on show. August Tom, maybe you're going into Shock Treat to bet Treat in Ye. Was out altogether now, of course. Doing my show, doing Daily Dilemma Live. Absolute unreal crack with Niall and show. Make sure you make it to the next live show. But you're probably fed up of hearing about altogether now, if you're not at altogether now. So I'm going to flip it. I want to hear about your weekend, as long as it has nothing to do with altogether now. How about you tell me, Aberlum, Cottesotto Danov, and Dare Shockton Shaw, what are you up to for the bank holiday weekend? But tell me in emojis. We'll make it quick emojis or less, okay? I want to know what you've been doing, what you're going doing. Quick emojis, tell me in the planana for the Dare Shockton, and I may give one of you a beat goodie bag. 0851 29103. Nismo Kyolik Shocked Slater up next.
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It's a dangerous song. It's there on Dawn Sharrocky. Because it just makes you want to go out and dance, doesn't it? Bank holiday Sunday. Give you a few ideas. Slater beat. Okay, just come up in Lahore Treish a tree. And I said, how about you tell me what you're up to for the Deir Shachtna, but tell me using emojis, VLE or WhatsApp. There is an arrogant emoji. Oh, girl, I know. I don't want to look at my bank balance. An emoji for being tear shock. Yeah, I follow that too. But I had to ask you to explain the other two. And there is a sushi emoji. I didn't even know there was a sushi emoji. So Toshi Igdal, a mock. She's going out for sushi with her friends. That's absolutely lovely. Have a fab time. Now, also Sarah, or WhatsApp, sent me quite a few emojis to do with couples, horses. And her profile picture is also of a couple. So I'm wondering, do you work with sheep? Do you work with cows? No, of course you work with horses. She says, Michelle, I bought a horse today. Canic 2 couple. Oh my, yeah. Now that's an investment. Going home now to look after it and look after our own horses. Do you know what? There's no better feeling than spending time with animals. So have a fabulous time. Thank you for that, Sarah. Beats Summer Cash Machine. Summer Cash Machine. Whatever your dream is, whether it's buying your own couple, Casula Sarah, or whether it's going to music festivals like All Together Now, whether it's having sushi in Japan, maybe Ellie, you could get some sushi there if you won this money. Have you heard Urkula 2 on Made at All to be Summer Cash Machine? Because it's absolutely huge. 3K Douglas 3 Vili Euro, 303,000 euro. That's no small change. You know that. That's money for a house gone mortgage or bit. Guaranteed, tax-free, you can have it. All you got to do is enter. So there are two ways, Go of Alec, you can enter, right? 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This Friday coming, 3 o'clock, your deadline after that. One number picked at random, we could be calling you. 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You just say the amount, 303,000 euro. 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

0: Louis Carlini have so many good singles. Little Mix, like it's Touch. It's Music Day Down, it gets a beat. And I'm asking you to Oberlum, cut us off to Agdana for the Dare Shockshna, but to tell me using emojis. Now, Caroline sent me something that was like Morse code, right? So I was trying to decipher what she was going on. First emoji was of a shower, a kit, a chalk house, a couple of jokana, taxi, a disco ball. Then there's a few emojis about being happy, about being scandrel, scared, about being hungry, some shkalowiggy, some pizza, and the taxi arashkadi on chalk. And I think I've got it. It's a girl's night out. She says, the Colleeni are coming over at a Shea Clog, and it's all ahead of them. Listen, love it. There's nothing better than a girly night. Hope you have a fantastic night out. And of course, lock in to be tomorrow if the head is sore. We'll get you back up and moving. I'd love to hear more of this. I'm really enjoying hearing about your weekend plans, but using emojis. If you'd like to tell me what you did in Yay, what you're doing in Nocht, what you're doing in Morrock, 0851 29 103, and I'll keep the hits coming. Olivia Rodrigo, Stupid Song. It's up next.
1: 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Someone winning 303,000 euro. 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

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Now, if it's one thing I associate with a bank holiday weekend, it's a dull egg dousa. So this is for Caroline, August all the Colleeni, August Pookley, who are hitting the dance floor and knocked MK, August Crystal, Dior.

0: Dermot E. Canada, just gone up on Cuig a Con a Cahir, and it's Music Day Downing, Something to Someone. Air beat. Right, so via our TikTok array, right, and I was laughing at this particular clip.
1: I rang your sister today.
2: Yeah.
1: To tell her I was scrubbing the toilet. See?
2: Yeah.
1: Because I had fake tanner.
2: Yeah.
1: And your sister said, why is Caitlin putting fake tan on her ass? And I said, I don't know. She says, well, ask her. So I'm asking you, why do you put fake tan on your f***ing ass?
2: Because I just tan my whole body.
1: Nobody else does that. Can you show your ass off?
2: Well, I don't know.
0: So I could relate to this, right? Because, and yay, I was at All Together Now, I put on fake tan. And for, on K-Door, the first time, I put tan on my booty. Curry on tan or Mahone, right? Because I was going to be going around in shorts and kind of a see-through dress. So I said, you know what, Michelle, we better do the full whack, the NCT, the full job. But I'm curious, like, do other people tan their booties on Tamar Fodge? Do you use fake tan? And if so, do you tan your hone? Do you tan your ass? Or do you just do the rest of you and leave it white? Or are you maybe a mom or a dad who can relate to the toilet seat being stained with fake tan? And do you have a gripe about it? Do you want to moan? I would love to hear from you about this. Are you soiding to tan or to ass? 0851 29103. We'll get back to that. I guess Nismo Kyo like chocked Kingfisher on the way.
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15: At four, I'm Lily. One man's been airlifted to hospital in Dublin following a crash in County Carlow. The motorcyclist sustained what has been described as serious injuries after the collision, which also involved a car on the OR448 at Loughlin Bridge. A stretch of the route has been closed pending a technical examination with local diversions in place. Gardaí are appealing for anybody who was in the area between 9:15 a.m. and 9:45 a.m. to contact them. A fire has reignited on the southern slopes of Slievenamon in Tipperary. Crews from Clonmel and Carrick on Shore fire stations are at the scene and are working to contain it. Aerial support has also been requested to assist with the operation. Tipperary Fire and Rescue Service says there's currently no threat to life or property. Elsewhere, Iranian military sources have accused Donald Trump of lying after he claimed Tehran asked him to call off planned strikes. The US president says he's paused military action to give diplomacy a chance, insisting a deal could be reached quickly. But officials in Tehran deny making any such request. Speculation is continuing around what caused the sudden influx of around 60,000 migrants to the Spanish enclave of Ceuta. At least 67 people are believed to have died making the crossing from Morocco. The government here is set to convene a meeting of EU leaders on Tuesday to discuss the incident. The cost of living remains the biggest concern for people across Ireland, according to the latest Ireland Thinks poll. Almost half of those surveyed ranked it as the country's most pressing issue, ahead of housing and immigration. The findings also show growing demand for tax cuts, with 56% saying they should be the government's top priority. 70% believe the tax measures currently planned won't go far enough to offset rising household costs. And the seventh year of All Together Now comes to a close in Waterford tonight. Thousands of festival goers will be leaving Curramore Estate today and tomorrow. The RSA is on site, giving people the chance to breathalyse themselves before making the journey home. Festus, an RSA representative, says people need to make sure they're safe to get behind the wheel.
16: Don't drink and drive. And we expect to be busy. Maybe people are starting to go out at the moment. It's nice that we're just creating awareness that people should not drink and drive. There are people, maybe they drank till late last night. Other people, they drank till in the morning. So they just want to be sure before they drive back home.
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3: 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Do you know? 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
5: In soccer, it remains 0-0 between Waterford and Shelburne in the Premier Division of the SSC Airtricity League. A point for Waterford would move them out of the relegation places. Second place, St. Pat's welcome Derry City to Richmond Park in an hour's time before Galway United go to Bohemians in the late game. To golf, Porter Carrington is now four shots off the lead on the final day of golf's Portugal Invitational. The US Senior Open champion is 14 under par after 13 holes, with America's Zach Johnson leading on 18 under. And finally, in racing, Waterford trainer Henry De Bromhead's Jukebox Johnny has won the Kinlay Hostel Handicap Chase at the Galway Races. It's the final day of the festival at Ballybrit.
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5: Largely cloudy today with outbreaks of rain and drizzle, highs of 14 to 20 degrees. I'm Lily, more in an hour.
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1: To tell her I was scrubbing the toilet. See?
2: Yeah.
1: Because I had fake tan on.
2: Yeah.
1: And your sister said, why is Caitlin putting fake tan on her ass? And I said, I don't know. She said, well, ask her. So I'm asking you, why do you put fake tan on your fucking ass?
2: Because I just tan my whole body.
1: Who else does that? Can you show your ass off?
2: Well, I don't know.
0: So we started a debate on Shaw, right? Because I mentioned, like, in Yay at All Together Now was the first time I actually tanned my bum, my hone, my whole body, because more of it would be on display. I don't usually do it. Och, newsreader Lily is with me on Shaw's studio. And Lily, you do tan your
3: I
0: bum.
3: I do, I have to say. I'm laughing at that clip because it's just like the conversations that I have at home with my own dad.
0: So
3: like
0: your dad
3: toilet
0: would be...
3: Is, oh, he, like...
0: It's lose his, the fire gawk.
3: Oh, hates it. Like, at the moment, my toilet at home is destroyed.
0: It's just, very hard to get rid of.
3: Yeah, like, there's not a cleaning product, I'd say, left in the shops. I'd say we've tried the nail varnish, we've tried
0: the sift,
3: the Brillo pads, like, you name it. I'd say my mum has been up and down back to Mr. Price now trying to get stuff.
0: Trying to get a new toilet seat.
3: Yeah. Honestly, the toilet seat's only brand new as well. I came back from my holidays last week and, again, toilet seat was destroyed. And me and my sister, we just have it destroyed. There's no...
0: Like, I don't know how people wear fake tan all the time, because even, like, in you, I had to change my bed sheets a reesh.
3: Yeah, I know.
0: Destroy the bed sheets, destroy the toilet seat. But listen, like, I want to know, do you tan your whole body or do you leave your booty blank? So I used to leave my booty blank, right? I'll just say I'm like Bliana O'Hin. I was dating a guy and he used to say, hey, white ass.
3: White ass instead of white ass.
0: Maybe it's a call of fake tan. So look, I'd love to hear from you. 0851 29103. Do you tan your full body? Do you tan your toe?
3: You have
0: own?
3: To tan the home.
0: Or do you relate to the story of the toilet seat and the tan stain and the battle? 0851 29103. Well, Lily, I'm sure you have a lovely tanned home. On to more music. Alex Warren next.
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0: Alex War in Eternity just come up on Lahore Trisha Cahir. It's Music Day Down. It goes, be as a kind to be false tan, and whether you tan your own, your booty, your bum, be Rinamay on K-Door, like I did it for the first time, but we're all together now. And according to Lily on Shaw, the toilet seat is going to be destroyed. So dad has been giving out all over TikTok about his daughter destroying the toilet seat with the false tan on your bum. I was curious to know if you would do it. Now, it seems to be about 50-50 here on WhatsApp. Shane, fair play to Shane, right, on Far A One, the only man who has weighed in on this and said, Michelle, does hitting a tanning bed for your base tan to go on holidays count? We can't be having the tanning lines. Yeah, I suppose it does. But I'm more curious about whether you tan your bum when you wear a false tan or not. I guess it seems from WhatsApp that most people do the full NCT, the full body. And if so, I want to know, how did you get it off the toilet seat?
1: Summer cash machine.
0: Anyway, moving along, what if you could be tanned on Tomer Fodd and not false tan, actual tan, from being basking on a straw on a beach in Malibu, in Barbados, in the Bahamas, wherever you like, trip around the world, or simply five-star holiday at Gach Bliain, because you have the money, baby. Beat Summer Cash Machine, 3K, Douglas 3 Vila Euro, 303,000 euro. 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You can heal text Shock Track. 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After that, one number picked, we could be calling you, you gotta answer in five rings. August Kai to a maid Aragadaroy, gotta say the amount, €303,000. It's a house, it's a holiday, it's money to change your life. So do it. 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Beat.

0: She is playing London, the end of On Me Shaw, Raven Alay, Love Me Not. It's Music Day Down, Air Beat, August Mora Me Into, Agdola Mock and Nocht. If you're not going out, you want to have a cozy night in, but you're looking for something to watch, I have two great recommendations for you. Fan on Shaw, I'll fill you in on two great series I've been watching. Agus Nismo Kiolig Chacht, Becky Hill, Casa Next.
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0: Mendes, Music Day Downing. It's Beat Michelle on Shaw. Agus Mar mean Twig Dolan Mock. If you're having a cozy night in, you're not going out unnooked, I have some great TV recommendations for you. The first one is one for the Colleeny.
1: This weekend is for the five of us. A weekend of five-star treatment. Since Matthew died, I don't know who I am.
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0: Okay, five-star a weekend, or Cúla Tú Fuí on Show Sin. It's got Jennifer Garner, it's got Regina King, it's got Chloe Savini, Gemma Chan, a huge cast, okay? All about Hollis Shaw, that's Jennifer Garner, August 4, Farhéla Bós. So her husband has died and she organises a weekend away with her five best Colleeny. And guess what? It turns into chaos because there's secrets, okay? There's tension, there's stuff that she doesn't know about, especially to do with Farhéla. I actually watched the show in about 3 days, I'd say. So I definitely recommend it. It's binge-worthy and it's totally good. Like, feel good, but also dramatic TV. So I think that one is definitely one for the girls. The five-star weekend available at Sky New Now TV. On Ciaran Ella, right, is more one, I think, for everybody. Drama, crime, thriller, Cape Fear.
4: Let me ask you a question. What is your worst fear?
5: Max Cady was released from prison.
6: What does that have to do with us?
7: He's been locked up for 17 years for a murder he didn't do.
8: You were his lawyer, right?
5: Well, is there any way Max could know about what we did?
0: Actually have Ogla Erm even just listening to the clips from it, right? So Tushy's Gone Rule. It is directed and produced by Martin Scorsese and Steven Spielberg, and it has Javier Bardem, Amy Adams, August Patrick Wilson, and it's based on the movie Asna Noji, not the 90s anyway, Cape Fear, right, which was one of Martin Scorsese's first movie. It's all about a guy who gets out of prison, goes after the lawyers who put him away. Javier Bardem is Coast Gone Rule. He's terrifying in the role of the villain. And there's lots and twists and turns of this. Great acting, great cast. August Toshi LaFoyle or Apple TV, if you want to give that a go. So there you go. Cape Fear, August 5-star weekend. Two great shows to enjoy a rainy night in, if that's what you're doing. Tráthnóna Downing. Now, Nismo Kjóler, Beach, Sam Fender, August Olivia D.

0: Libby Anka teaming up with Sonny Federa and Traction, Let Me Be In Your Arms. Music Day Down Agar Beat, I guess basically Lowers if we Gosho Telefisha. I was talking about Five Star Weekend, I guess Cape Fear, and I got a message off Aaron and he said, Michelle, Cape Fear, that is five stars. I am Goffala. Like, I haven't watched the season finale. I think it came out Erin Ina. So that is my plan, Anucht. I'm recovering from altogether now. I am watching the final episode of Cape Fear. As I said, Le Foyle or Apple TV, if you want to see something with just such a good cast, like Javier Bardem, so scary as a villain, terrifies me. If you have any other show Telefisha to recommend, please let me know, because I'm going to need something new to binge Trish on Shra Telefisha Shin. Anyway, back to the Kjol. If you want to make any requests or do any shout outs, Toy Man Shaw. Conshin Ayane of Kumwa. So you can text me 0851-29103 if you want to say hello or request a song. And up next, we've got the man who is breaking America. He is blowing up so much. R&B singer Femi in Ain't Not Like the Kid Laroi. Noble is a Casa Nexter beat.
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8: Good evening, I'm Lily. A motorcyclist has died in a crash in County Carlow. His motorbike and a car collided on the OR448 at Ballynockan, a Loughlin bridge, at around 9:30 this morning. The man in his 40s was brought by air ambulance to the Mater Hospital in Dublin, where he was later pronounced dead. The road was closed for examination by Garda Forensic Collision Investigators and has since been reopened. Iranian military sources have accused Donald Trump of lying after he claimed Tehran asked him to call off planned strikes. The US president says he's paused military action to give diplomacy a chance, insisting a deal could be reached quickly. But officials in Tehran deny making any such request. Middle East commentator Tara Kangerlew says Iran remains prepared for any escalation.
9: What the Iranians are essentially demanding as of today, we can sum it up to say more control over the Strait of Hormuz. And they also want still some right to charge, whether that be a toll, a fee, a VAT, however they want to phrase it. But ultimately, the recognition that they are in control.
8: The cost of living remains the biggest concern for people across Ireland, according to the latest Ireland Thinks poll. Almost half of those surveyed ranked it as the country's most pressing issue, ahead of housing and immigration. The finding also show growing demand for tax cuts, with 56% saying they should be the government's top budget priority. People must now be told when they're talking to artificial intelligence rather than a human under new EU rules that take effect today. Deepfakes and other AI-generated content must also be clearly labelled to help tackle misinformation. The transparency measures are another phase of the EU's AI Act coming into force, and companies that breach the rules risk penalties of up to €15 million, or 3% of their annual global turnover. And the Southeast's biggest music festival wraps up today. Altogether Now has returned to Kerrimore Estate in Waterford for its seventh year. Self-Esteem, Underworld and Disclosure are among the acts taking to the main stage tonight, but festival fashion has also been a big part of the weekend. These girls have been mixing Irish touches with second-hand fashion.
2: You know, some people are like, oh, I wonder, are you Irish? But I'm definitely Irish in this outfit. So I have Clada earrings, I have a Clada necklace, the Clada ring, obviously.
10: The tank top is H&M, but it's my sister's. The shorts are my sister's from Zara. My boots are Pull & Bear from Vinted, and my sunglasses are Vintage Coach from Vinted.
2: Oh my God.
10: I'm repping Vinted.
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8: It's all square between Kerry and Galway going into the second half in the All-Ireland Ladies Football Final. Leanne Cohen's goal midway through the first half put Connacht champions Galway in front, but Sheafer O'Shea's third free of the game drew Kerry level at the break. Elsewhere, Roscommon have won their first intermediate title since 2005, as Aisling Feely's two opening half goals were the platform for a 2-12 to 6 points win over Fermanagh. And Carlow were narrowly defeated in the All-Ireland Junior Ladies Football Championship this afternoon. Odrin Johnson reports from Croke Park.
11: It was a last minute point for Marie O'Neill that secured Antrim the 2026 All-Ireland Junior Ladies Football title against Carlow. A late goal from Scallionator substitute Megan Townsend, which levelled the game, looked like it would force the game into a replay before O'Neill converted at the other end of the pitch with just seconds left on the clock. It was a difficult game for Carlow, which only saw them take the lead for the first time in the 48th minute. Despite missing out on the junior title this year, Carlow put in an absolutely brilliant performance that surely will stand to them in the years to come. A year that saw the Scallionators promote from Division 4 and win the Leinster Championship, manager Ed Burke admits it was disappointing not to go all the way at Croke Park, but he's delighted with the year they've had.
12: First time in Croke Park, obviously we wanted to win today, and to make it worse when you get so close, as I said, game is level with 13 seconds on the clock. Do you know, that's the one. So yeah, we're delighted with the year, but at the same time, we would have loved to.
11: Full-time score here at Croke Park, Antrim 1-13, Carlow 2-9.
8: To soccer, Waterford have beaten Shelburne 1-0 to boost their chances of staying in the Premier Division of the SSE Airtricity League. Tom Lonergan was on target in their 1-0 win at the ORSC.

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1: Beat weather.
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3: Largely cloudy this evening with outbreaks of rain and drizzle. Highs of 14 to 20 degrees. I'm Lily. More in an hour.
4: Music day down at King Queen and Will too. Motatneen Latin Kewel. I am here to play the music you will love. Tosnomead Lefemi.
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4: Ta on Farshin. Doing so well. Okay, not only is he in the Irish charts, he has just broken the US charts, baby. Dublin DJ extraordinaire Shaw, an hour on with the Kid Laroi. It's Nobler Beat.

0: Siad airborne accord not a tamar fod. Amble doing so well the swell. Fiatrice a cool get some shell. Kinkwe in a will too. So in AV may it all together now. And I did something for the first time. Like a virgin. Did something brand new, never done before. Was nervous about it, but so glad I did it. Guess what it was? 0851 29103. If it's on my socials, you'll know. We'll come back to that and talk to you and others next.
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0: Absolute Summer Anthem, our beat. 54 Ultra has talked to you. So, Avisa Grow, if we all together now and how I did something for the first time, for the very first time. No, it wasn't something illegal, as some of you suggested on WhatsApp. Wore a wig, okay? 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
0: Agus Murmin on Arrigus to go to. If you don't have the money to go to the music festivals you want to go to, we do make dreams come true here, you know that. We have this thing called the Beat Summer Cash Machine. It's loaded with Arrigus. So much Arrigus that you could go to all the festivals you wanted to. Still have enough Arrigus left to buy yourself a chalk. Gone mortgage or a bit. 3K got us 3 mila euro. That is 303,000 euro, by the way. And it's all being given to one person, Anina Shakuing, next Friday. It's a guaranteed winner. Someone has to get it. Tax-free prize. 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Cog to a vet, Nishina, Uplina, Dig, Deesh. 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After that, Ivra 1 is picked. We dial that number. If that person doesn't answer in five rings, we call someone else. We're absolutely giving away this Arrigus, okay? So you gotta answer the phone, have it on loud. August Kai to made Arrigus raw. Just say the amount, €303,000. Don't miss the call. Don't miss the chance to win. You know what to do. Get the text in. Dana Nishay, text on Fuckle Beat. 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

0: 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Will there ever be a feat on a music video as good as that? Britney Spears and Baby One More Time are beat.
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0: Do you know something? This one isn't like as good as Britney. Och, touch it up there. Music video, sensational. Songwriting, exquisite. Talent, duck redja. This man has more talent in his little finger than I have in my whole kyaun. Benson Boone, August a single new at the time of my life.

0: I think if you've lost someone, it really hits different on Éireann Sin. Benson Boone, The Time of My Life. Agus Fiach air on Fiachán Ciol, the music video is absolutely fabulous. It's the weekend. So do you know what? What lom Éireann? Again, us the weekend, but I'm not sure which one to play, so maybe you can help me pick. If there's a particular track you want from the weekend, let me know. And I'm also going to get Zara Larsson on for you next.
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Seafrig May Earth, what track you wanted to hear us the weekend, and no wonder that track won. Mar Shannon Auron, right? That's the most streamed song on Spotify ever. 5.5 billion streams. Nakwil Shishin, Juk Redja. Blinding Lights last the weekend. Music Titanic, Airbeat, and I was at All Together Now in Yay. And one thing I love about that place is the festival fashion, right? The Colleeny babes. I mean, babes, they were wearing bikinis, some of them. Long shorts, breechty, like psychedelic breechty, I would have to say. Obviously, shout out to the lads as well. And the people wearing bandanas, which I thought was so cool. Och, the Colleeny Nuggets and Buccleuch that impressed me most are the ones that go all out, the ones that wear the glitter, the ones that wear the capes, the ones that wear the tiaras, you know, go full Chapel Rowan, I like to call it. She would have been so proud of some of you and the looks that you were serving. Fiseed Galair, Gajas. So I have to get her on for you. Shin, Chapel Rowan, because some Pink Pony Club are beat.

0: Tamisha Cobro Duolosti, I am in awe of her. She has shown that you do not need to be a man to be a good DJ. Now, because she intak her fad DJ a Jazzy in a little Chris Renzo shot Invisible. And that's Misha Creeknaha. I'll be a rash Majin de Moore. I'll be back for B Throwbacks on a decade a Hain Deig. It'll also be about during the week covering Fanbring the Beat. But Fan on Show, your playlist for Tranona Downock is a chocked. Kirsten Matty Maher is up next with the track of the summer, Slater Dance.
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13: Good evening, I'm Lily. A motorcyclist has died in a crash in County Carlow. His motorbike and a car collided on the OR448 at Ballynockan Loughlin Bridge at around 9:30 this morning. The man in his 40s was brought by air ambulance to the Mater Hospital in Dublin, where he was later pronounced dead. The road was closed for examination by Garda Forensic Collision Investigators and has since reopened. Concerns are being raised about the split EU reaction to the mass migrant crossing into the Spanish enclave of Ceuta. Around 60,000 people crossed into the territory from Morocco in just 24 hours, prompting Spain to install a 500-metre sea barrier. Spain's interior minister said yesterday while most EU countries have expressed their support, there have been other countries that have shown a very selfish attitude. Europe correspondent with Euronews, Shona Murray, says the EU didn't stick together.
14: What this incident has proven is that migration is an extremely divisive matter. And anybody who wants to interfere with the European Union and the European Union's unity, which is obviously can be fragile at times, migration is the way forward. Because look at what happened on Friday. Instead of the EU sticking together, they went after Spain.
13: Hopes of a renewed ceasefire in Gaza remain uncertain after fresh Israeli airstrikes killed at least six people. Palestinian health officials say the dead include a child following strikes on Gaza City. The attacks come just days after US President Donald Trump claimed progress had been made towards implementing last year's ceasefire agreement. No deal has yet been finalised, with both sides still divided on its terms. Companies that fail to label AI-generated content could face fines of up to €15 million under new EU rules that have come into force today. The measures require deepfakes and other AI-generated content to be clearly identified, while businesses must also tell users when they're interacting with an AI chatbot rather than a person. The changes form part of EU's AI Act aimed at improving transparency around artificial intelligence. And the South East's biggest music festival wraps up today. Altogether Now returned to Curramore Estate in Waterford for its seventh year. Self-Esteem, Underworld and Disclosure are among the acts taking to the main stage tonight, but festival fashion has also been a big part of the weekend. These girls have been mixing Irish touches with second-hand fashion.
15: You know, some people are like, oh, I wonder are you Irish, but I'm definitely Irish in this outfit. So I have Clada earrings, I have a Clada necklace, the Clada ring obviously.
16: The tank top is H&M, but it's my sister's. The shorts are my sister's from Zara. My boots are Pull & Bear from Vinted, and my sunglasses are Vintage Coach from Vinted.
15: Oh my God.
16: I'm repping Vinted.
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13: Galway have won their second All-Ireland Senior Ladies football title. Leanne Cohen scored goals in either half as the Connacht champions overcame Kerry by 7-12 points at Croke Park. Evenoon kicked the match-winning point with just 2 minutes left on the clock. Roscommon have won their first intermediate title since 2005 as Aisling Feely's side two opening half goals were the platform for a 2-12-6 points win over Fermanagh. Maria O'Neill's last gasp point helped Antrim to edge out Carlow by 1-13-9 to be crowned junior champions. In soccer, St. Pat's are on course to close the gap to

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0: Gotta love a bit of Niall Horan. That is Tastes So Good and it plays here on Beat. I'm Kirsten, bringing you Beat's Most Wanted until 8pm this evening. Up next is Hunter X and K-pop Demon Hunters cast with Golden.
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Hunter X and K-pop Demon Hunters cast with Golden playing here on Beat. Got some Anima on the way, some brand new 49th of Main in there as well. But first, let's get on a bit of Ariana Grande. This is Hate That I Made You Love Me here on Beat.

Enema and Ellie Goulding, Hypnotised here on Beat. Got some Tame Impala coming up shortly with Jenny, but first, let's get on some brand new 49th and Main teaming up with Houghton. This is called Pulse here on Beat.

0: Tame Impala and Jenny Dracula playing here on Beat. Got some Avicii and Aloe Black on the way with a throwback, some brand new Cat's Eye as well. But first, let's get on some more Play Irish. Kingfisher, The Sun Will Never Settle, plays next.
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Avicii and Aloe Black, that is Wake Me Up, playing here on Beat. Throwback for you this hour. Got some Wiz DMC and Bees and Honey coming up shortly, but first let's get on some brand new from Cat's Eye. This is called Animal. You're on Beat.

0: Olivia Rodrigo, Stupid Song, finishing off this era of Beats Most Wanted. Do not go anywhere. I'll be back shortly with more music. Up first, it's Becky Hill with More, More, More.
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0: Brand new from Just Jamie. It is called Knee Deep and it plays here on Beat. Got some Coldplay on the way right after Femi and the Kid Laroi. Noble is up next.
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0: her. It's called That Girl and it plays here on Beat. That's a Man Creep on the way with Warm right after Taylor Swift. Opalite is up next.
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Sonny Federa and Libyanka. That is Let Me Be In Your Arms, and it plays here on Beat. Got some Somber on the way with Back to Friends, but first let's get on some brand new Charlie XCX. This is called Wink Wink here

0: New Girl, Amale Angel and Ultra Nat. That is called Moving to the Sun, finishing off the show for me this evening. I'm Kirsten, that's it from me. Ava Summers is up next with Irish Beats, so don't go anywhere.
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4: Hello. You're talking to one very hoarse Ava Summers on Irish Beats. And why am I so hoarse? Well, because I've spent the last 4 days at All Together Now checking out all the cool Irish artists. And I've made a compilation of the ones that I like best. I've been chatting to some of the hottest names on the block. I've got an interview with Khaki Kid coming up. He is literally the most chill, laid-back, cool person you'd ever meet. There were Irish headliners. Everyone was talking about Christy Moore. They actually couldn't fit everybody into the tent where he was playing. And you know who else everyone was talking about? Me included, especially after their set last night. Kneecap. Oh my God, they blew everyone out of the water. I have to say, I think this was my favourite. It's Fenian on Beat.

0: an exclusive at ATN, and we've got Khaki Kid with us. What's the crack?
1: Howdy, partner. How are you keeping?
0: Oh, sure. I'm pretty good. And you?
1: Swell. We're doing well. We just played a set. The set was marvellous. A lot of people for far too early in the day. We clashed with Christy Moore, and somehow we still had a full tent arena, whatever you call it.
0: Yeah, because I was looking at that on the schedule. I was like, it's mad that you're clashing. Were you raging over that?
1: Yeah, a little bit. Yeah, unfortunately. But it is what it is. That's festivals, you know what I mean?
0: Yeah. And that's the music scene.
1: Just to be playing the same festival as Christy Moore is kind of sick, you know what I mean? Even if you don't get to see him.
0: Do you know what? You're after leading into the perfect question, because I was actually going to ask you, what's it like being here performing with all of these like Irish artists? Is there like a nice community there?
1: It's nice. It's also weird because you're just like, you're just seeing people you've grown up seeing, or like people you're fans of, and they're like, oh, I was just over there. And then someone else, I saw King Krule 20 seconds ago. I love King Krule. King Krule isn't even playing this festival and he's here.
0: He showed up to see you.
1: He only showed up now, so I don't think so.
0: That's the part where you're supposed to go, oh yeah. Listen, I want to talk about the new song because I'm kind of obsessed with it.
1: Easy Does It.
0: It's so good.
1: Yeah.
0: Yeah. The second, like, that very first riff comes in, it's kind of like, it's like millennial kind of hopecore kind of vibes.
1: Yes, yes. Coming of age kind of.
0: Is that like what inspired you? What's the story behind it?
1: Just being a messy, terrible person. And then I was like, I'll write a song about it. And that'll fix everything. And it didn't fix anything, but there's a song about it now.
0: And did it make you feel better?
1: It makes you feel better, but you actually gotta do things. Like, you can't just like write songs and then be like, it's solved. You know what I mean? You have to do the work. And I haven't done it yet, but we will. And then I'll write a song about it as well.
0: So what we like to hear is self-improvement.
1: Yes. In the future, not now, but later on.
0: After festival season.
1: We'll do it later, yeah. This is not the time for self-improvement. 2027.
0: Okay.
1: Yeah. You can't start anything without... Yeah, it always has to be a New Year's thing, you know what I mean?
0: Yeah, no, I get that.
1: Yeah.
0: But then New Year's comes around and I'm like, oh, I'm tired after Christmas.
1: That's factual.
0: Are you okay for a quick fire round before we go?
1: Let's do it.
0: Right. Any artist, dead or alive, and you could collaborate with them, who would it be?
1: Did Jesus make art? Do you reckon Jesus made art?
0: That's a good question.
1: Like, he did turn water... Jesus, I'm collabing with Jesus Christ.
0: What kind of a song would Jesus be on, like?
1: The best one. Yeah.
0: He's got, like, the direct line to God to make the best.
1: I feel like I could see Jesus hitting some like, dub music or some reggae music. Yeah.
0: Yeah, he strikes me as a reggae guy. Yeah.
1: Or he could be full on drum and bass. Yeah, I could see Jesus hitting that.
0: Question number two. What is the best gig that you've played so far?
1: All together now, 2026.
0: Right,

0: then finally, where do you see yourself as an artist in 4 or 5 years' time?
1: Having a collab with Jesus Christ. Me and Jesus are going to have a song. It's going to be number four in the charts because Drake just dropped. So Drake is going to be number one, two, and three. And it's going to be me.
0: Gonna be number four.
1: Yeah, me and Jesus number four.
0: This is the last time I interviewed you. We went off on a complete tangent talking about Disney music.
1: Okay, yeah.
0: Right? What's the best Disney Channel song?
1: It could be... there is a song in... So tell me that you love me. So tell me if you take my breath away. Victorious. I think it's Tell Me That You Love Me. That's the best song. Is that I don't even think that's Disney though. Is that Nickelodeon?
0: And this is your one chance. You can ask me a question. What are you asking me?
1: What products are you using? Boyakasha.
0: Khaki Kid, you're a legend.
1: Thank you for having me. I made sure to beat it.
0: Hey!
1: That catchphrase, have you used that yet?
0: No! That's all yours.
1: Beat it.
0: Next song.
1: Scram, beat it.

Soda Blonde. Why Die for Dancing? I love it. Before that, you heard Khaki Kid having the chats with me and his latest song, Easy Does It. It's my favourite of his songs so far. Got some sexy talk coming up, but first, this is Kian Kavanagh. It's called Time Goes By on Beat.

0: Stephen was on. He said, Ava, what is the crack? Why are you playing all of these different artists? Well, there's no homegrown charts tonight, first of all, because I'm just playing back-to-back music. Because I remember not so long ago, I wasn't at ATN. And there were all of these incredible Irish acts, and I couldn't hear them. So I was like, you know what? I'm going to make a compilation of all the best ones. So if you didn't make it out to Curramore House for whatever reason, you can check them all out here. I've got some Myrne Bradley on the way. She's really cool, very laid back, and like the most exceptional guitar player you would ever meet. And I've got Pebble Dash. I saw these guys last night. They were playing in one of the really cool little stages in the middle of the forest, and they were just out of this world. Cell plays next here on Beat.
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She is one of the most exceptional guitar players in the whole country, in my humble opinion. Her name is Mirren Bradley. That's Not Going Back on Beat. I've got some Echo North Star on the way, an Irish act who are absolutely incredible, and one of the hottest underground bands at the moment. They're not going to be underground for much longer, I can tell you. They're called Baby Rat, and I was having a chat with them behind main stage yesterday, so stay tuned for that one. But first, this is Cable Boy. It's called Icarus on Beat.

0: played with one of the hottest underground bands right now. These guys are Baby Rat. And you may have seen them pretty much everywhere, actually. Every time I look at a poster, your name is on it. What's the crack? Where are you from?
1: We're based in Cork. I'm from Galway, but the rest of them are from Cork.
0: The rest are Cork only. You're the only Galwegian.
1: That's it.
2: And he won't let you forget it either.
1: No.
0: Tell me, what are some of the coolest gigs that you've played this summer?
2: Honestly, the one yesterday was one of the coolest gigs we played this summer. We were buzzing to be doing this for ages. It was class to actually do it. We played the Marquee in Cork recently, opening for Bellexbone, which was like crazy childhood dream come true kind of thing. We have Electric Picnic coming next. So it hasn't happened yet, but that is going to be one of the coolest things we've ever done. We can't wait. That's going to be two shows. I come down for that, we'll have a right laugh. I don't know, any other honourable mentions?
3: We played a few shows in Brighton for The Great Escape, which were pretty class. Yeah. And just like Brighton as a whole was class. There's so many. We played Forest Fest in Leash last night, and that was up there, one of my favourites. But last night really did top all so far, I think.
0: I saw you when? About a year ago in Bank Lane.
3: Oh my God. Yeah.
0: And the place was actually jumping. Like, I just stood still for 1 second and you could feel the vibrations of everyone else. You're one of the most charismatic bands around. Where do you get it from? Where do you pull the energy from?
2: Sheer effort. I don't know. We love to say it's nonchalant and nothing. I think our charisma, you said that, not me. If we have charisma, I think it's purely because we're genuinely just trying to have the crack. Like, the gig you come see, like, that's happening whether there's an audience there or not, if that makes sense. Like, we are going to be having that crack and having that fun and playing and just getting all that energy. That energy has to come out somewhere, and it comes out there. Charisma, I don't know, maybe you have more to say about that than I do.
3: I don't know. I just think that, like, if you were to catch us all at the campsite in an hour's time, we'd have the same kind of energy and banter that we have on stage. It's just us. It's just our friend group. We're lucky to have this, like, sibling-like chemistry where we just have the absolute crack wherever we go. Like, there's no such thing as, like if there's a few days where we're all tired and run down, it's like the laughs come out and it's unstoppable. And I think that pours into our stage performance. And, like, we love to perform. We love to get on stage and do our thing. And we love to make people in the audience feel the joy that we feel with our music. And that's what's important to us. So I think that's where it comes from, just pure joy.
0: Who is the coolest person you've met on the scene?
1: I walked past Greta Thunberg yesterday in here.
3: I was sitting over there last night and Jarvis Cocker just walked past. So I was like, whoa, loved your work. loved your discography. Ed Sheeran was pretty class.
2: Yeah, we met Ed.
3: Yeah, we did a songwriting session, workshop with Ed Sheeran. It was
2: Ed was like the loveliest person ever. Incredibly generous of his time and thoughts. He was really nice. Yeah. And honestly, then up there for me was Annie Mack. We met Annie Mack in Dingle at Other Voices. And that was like number one for me. I've adored Annie Mack for ages. I think what she's done for music is just class. And just the person she is unreal. So meeting her, she came to our set. She came to our gig. And I was like, that's it now. I can go home happy. Unbelievable.
3: There was a period where we were all walking down the main street of Dingle. And on the left-hand side of the road was the singer from Wet Leg, Rain, and then on the right side of the road was Annie Mack, and everyone was like, well, we gotta go up and introduce ourselves to one of them.
0: I have a question for you, because I saw you playing a gig with your leg in a boot.
3: We were supporting Taking Back Sunday in Belfast, and I literally just jumped and I landed and I completely twisted my ankle pretty badly. I did some bad ligament damage there. Ooh. So I was in the boot.
0: That's the point where everybody else cancels. I hope you know that.
3: The show must go on. I love playing though. I would play, like, geez, I played a gig after I got my eye cut open before. I just keep going. I don't care. I just have to do it. But I love getting on stage. I remember standing there and, like, they were testing the lights on my eyes to make sure that I wasn't going to, like, die if they put lights on my eyes, because it was so sore. God. But I'm just like, I just love being on stage. It's like, it brings me so much joy. So I was like, gotta do it. And when you have this gang around you, it's hard to pull out of things because they're so supportive. They let me sit in the front seat in the car up, and I put my feet up and carry any gear that day. I didn't have to carry any gear, not that they ever do, but
2: yeah. I was gonna say, and her leg is better, but all that treatment hasn't gone anywhere. She's still getting in the passenger seat all the time.
0: Are you ready for a quick fire round?
3: Yeah, go for it.
0: Coolest artist playing at ATN?
2: Gurriers.
3: Yeah, yes.
0: They were fabulous. Number two, if you could go out and have dinner with any artist, dead or alive, who would it be?
2: I'd love to have dinner with Harry Styles.
3: Oh, yeah.
2: I think that'd be epic. I think it'd be great for both chill chat and deep chat and fun chat. chat and music chat. So I think it'd be all the boxes ticked. I think you could go to those deep places if you wanted, but you could just have a bit of crack as well, I'd imagine. I've never met the man, I'm putting a lot on him. But if you want to go for dinner, Harry, you let me know. I will get back to your DM at some point.
3: I'd love to go for dinner with Matty Healy because I find his mind very chaotic and I'd love to sit down and try and understand it.
0: What's one unconventional thing? So you can't say like water or sleeping bag, you can't be boring.
3: Face mask. I brought a face mask. Woke up this morning and I put the face mask on and I bammed out.
1: I'd say you have to put on sunglasses when it gets late. When it gets late, you have to have the sunnies on.
0: But it's late.
1: Yeah, I don't know.
0: Yeah. Matt, I wouldn't be able to see.
3: No. It's like a pair of jocks would be
2: nice. Would be nice, yeah, if anyone has any spare jocks. No, I'm king of the bare minimum. I just about brought a tent, honestly.
0: You're a bunch of legends. When is the music coming out?
2: And all I can say is music will be coming. But come see it live. For now, you still got to come to the show to get it.
0: You're a bunch of legends. Go off and enjoy your weekend.
2: Thank you. Thank you.

0: Beats on Beast.
1: Venomous snakes are found in many parts of the world, and the dangers from their bites are often exaggerated. Much accurate scientific work has been carried out in this field, but it has not always removed the superstitions of popular fancy. The application of modern knowledge will greatly reduce the danger of snake bites. In a limited time, it is impossible to consider in detail all aspects of this subject.

0: I'm going absolutely crazy that I didn't get to see them. But I couldn't because I was here in studio. So sometimes that is the downside of the job. And I was going mad because I would have loved to have seen them. Got loads more music from the ATN stages on the way. I've got And He the Fool. They began playing, believe it or not, at 4 a.m. this morning at Arcadia. That is insane. 4 a.m., 4 till like 8, I think they were playing. That's so cool. And the band that, for many people, were the highlight of the weekend, the Mary Wallopers, are up next with The Juice on Beat.
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1: 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This is Irish Beats with Ava Summers.
0: It's Ava with you. You're listening to the All Together Now special of Irish Beats, where I'm highlighting all the best acts from the last 4 days. As you can tell, I've seen quite a lot of them because I am very hoarse from singing my little lungs out. And none would do that to you like the Mary Wallopers. These guys are absolutely incredible. They took to the main stage last night and I was just in awe of them. I danced my little boots off. This is The Juice on Beat.
7: There's nothing in the press, there's nothing on the telly. I feel a bit sick because there's nothing in my belly. Letter to the letterbox, posters on the pole. The country being ran by greedy wee trolls. One for sorrow, two for joy. It's the... I'm the fly. Three for you, four for me. Are you sure the best things in life are free?

0: Johnny, are you delighted you came down to the All Together Now Festival? Is this your first year at it?
1: This is my third year.
0: Is it?
1: Yeah.
0: Okay. And what brought you back this year?
1: Khaki. Yeah. I was like, yeah, I'm gonna come down with him and just do a few songs. Really fun, and the festival's amazing. This is a perfect size. It's not too big, not too small. It just works, and all the vibes are really nice.
0: Would this be a dream for you? I suppose eventually, maybe in the future, would any more songs to come? Maybe.
1: Definitely. Yeah. Have a few. We have a few. We have something coming up very soon.
0: Any hints that you can give us?
1: Can't.
0: With your own khaki. Okay.
1: Maybe. I don't know. Potentially. Okay. Hypothetically.
0: Okay.
1: Maybe.
0: And what's been one of your most kind of favourite things about All Together Now? Really? Who have you enjoyed so far?
1: I think it's a consistent festival.
0: Yeah.
1: I think every year it's just really good. Like last year, it's the same thing, same layout and stuff like that. No trouble or anything. Like everyone just on like a really good vibe and stuff like that. So I'm really like happy about that. Like this fella here, like he's just shirtless, just walking through, sticking his tongue out with people. He's having the time of his life.
0: Does it compare to any other festivals that you've been to maybe before?
1: No, I think it's really unique. I think it was just something about it. It's a homely feeling or something. I don't know. You feel good, like just being around all these people, stuff like that.
0: And who have you been to see so far other than, I know we're expecting Khaki Kid now in the next few minutes, but were you to see anyone last night or are you expecting to see anyone?
1: I watched Sexy Tiger last night.
0: Oh, very good.
1: Unreal, really good.

0: Will you go to maybe kneecap or that later on?
1: I'm so excited for Disclosure.
0: Disclosure, okay.
1: Yeah, great. I think Disclosure, I'm so set. Disclosure and Underworld.
0: Underworld's there tomorrow.
1: Yeah, okay. I don't know why on the Sunday. You should have put them today.
0: Oh, yeah, but look, the acts are good. We can't complain. So, yeah. But Femi, thank you so much for taking the time to chat with me. Thank you.

0: The beautiful Larabelle. That is called Felicon on Beat. Now, you may have noticed in the interview with Femi, it wasn't actually me talking to him. It was Lily from News. Because, unfortunately, I would love to meet every single Irish artist at ATN. I have made it my mission for years to try. But I can only be in one place at a time. And it is so hard to get around to everyone. So when Lily told me she bumped into Femi, I was like, go talk to him. Go, go, go. He seems so chill. I'm so mad that I didn't get to talk to him. But perks of the job. It just has to be done. Who I was talking to was Ruaree. Now, talk about like the most chill, laid back, like the most fun person to interview. This guy's it. He is the sort of guy that if you met him on the street, you'd just sit down and have the chat with him. Got some soak on the way with Death Valley Fridge Magnet and Grooveline, who were absolutely jamming the other night. They're crazy good. Let It Rip plays next here on Irish Beats.
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1: Are you serious? 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

0: Cross Brewery. What's the crack?
1: Hello, how are you?
0: I'm good, and you?
1: Good, I'm good, I'm staying alive.
0: Just about, when you're on day three of the festival now, it's kind of like...
1: Yeah, we're getting there. But it's been really fun so far though, yeah.
0: Okay,
1: yeah.
0: Who's the best person you've gone to see?
1: Well, I got here about 6 o'clock yesterday, so I've only seen two people actually. I went to see Cardinals, with good friends of mine, the lads from Cork, and I saw Rory Sweeney at the Jameson stage. So yeah, there was two really fun gigs, but I'm just getting into it there now. We're rocking out.
0: I'm kind of shocked, to be honest, because when I was meeting you, you were introduced to me as Sean, and I was there going, Rory, I full on was expecting you to be Rory, I'm going to be honest.
1: Yeah, I get that every day in my life. Yeah, it's my own fault, yeah.
0: Wait, where did you get it from?
1: It's, my middle name is Rory, so...
0: Ah, okay.
1: I'm Sean Rory Damery, and my mum told me when I was younger that she was going to call me Rory, but she changed her mind last minute, and then she told me also that Rory meant the red-haired king.
0: And that makes sense.
1: And I was like, why didn't you call me that? So, like, you know.
0: How was she supposed to know the newborn child was going to have red hair?
1: Well, she was ginger and so was my father. Like, my brother and sister ahead of me were both ginger as well. So they could have had a fairly solid bet. Like, but... I just thought it'd be a good artist name, I suppose. So
0: yeah, it is. No, it's class. Is Rory like an alter ego?
1: No.
0: You are as you are.
1: It's just a name. Yeah, no, it's not a character or anything like that. It's just a name for the music, really. You know, I'm not. It's not a character. No.
0: It's not a performance. It is actually who you are.
1: Yeah. It's just a name for the music. I don't know why I did it. I made a SoundCloud when I was in sixth year in school, and I've been answering to it since, like, you know. But I like the name.
0: It suits you.
1: It looks good on paper.
0: So you're playing here tomorrow?
1: I am, yeah. I'm playing at the Hidden Sounds stage at 4:15. And I've got the band, so we've got drums and electric guitar and some double bass. We've got a really cool band with Stefan from Cork, Stefan Petier, Josh Sampson, and my friend Finn as well. He's playing guitar, so we're a good band. Yeah, it's good fun. Yeah, we go electric. I'm betraying the folk roots, but we're going electric for it. It's gonna be fun.
0: Okay.
1: Yeah.
0: So, are you like bringing up the energy for the live performances?
1: Yeah, some of the singles and stuff. We're giving it a bit more. You know, we're hoping that we can give people an opportunity to dance for a couple of songs, anyways. You know.
0: Who is your favorite person that you have seen live? Like, who would like influence you?
1: A lot of people influence me, do you know what I mean? I think my friends influence me a lot. I live in Cork City, and I live with my friend Niamh, who goes by Jean Pack. She also plays the keys in a band called I Dreamed I Dream. And that, she influences, like, her, seeing her work rate, like, I hear her, like, I live with her, so she's above me, in the floor above me, and I hear her getting up every day and just working on demos and stuff. Like, I think that stuff influences me a lot. I think going to gigs influences me a lot. Like, I think, yeah, when I'm at a show and I see someone doing something good, like, doing something cool, like, it makes me want to write, you know? About, like, the artists that influence me, like, just in general, it's kind of difficult to say, like, you know.
0: It's a bit of everything, like.
1: Yeah. I love all sorts of music. I do. I love my hip-hop and my dance music. And
0: really? And you wouldn't think that from your music really that much?
1: Yeah, it doesn't. Yeah.
0: It doesn't really seep in, like.
1: No. Well, it's hard to seep it in if you're making folk songs, but I think that was just the kind of... when I started learning the guitar, I played all sorts of music, but the kind of music that suited me was folk, so it was what I was best at, I suppose. So that's why I do it. Yeah.
0: That's so interesting, because most people are like, oh, I listen to this, so I make this. Are you heading out on tour? Rumour has it.
1: Yeah, I'm going on tour in the autumn, so we got one show in Dundalk on the 18th of September, and then the rest of the tour is October, November. So yeah, we're going all around the country. So yeah, we're doing Dundalk, Waterford, Kilkenny, West Cork, Cork, Limerick, Galway, Derry, Belfast, Dublin, everywhere. Yeah, we're doing all the spots. So yeah.
0: Certainly.
1: Yeah.
0: Are you excited to be playing Cork, considering it's your home place?
1: Yeah, I'm playing the Savoy, which which has just opened up again recently, which is massive. Like, because my mum used to go to gigs in the Savoy, and like, you know, a lot of car people were reminiscing the Savoy for a long time, and it's back. So yeah, hopefully we get into the big room. If we get enough heads in, we go into the big room, and that'd be major.
0: You ready for a quick fire round?
1: Yeah.
0: What's a lyric you didn't write but you wish you did?
1: There's a song with Woody Guthrie wrote. There's an album called The Mermaid Avenue that Wilco and Billy Bragg made, and they took these old Woody Guthrie lyrics and kind of brought them back to life. It was these lyrics that were written down, but they were never put to song, or never recorded at least. And there's a lyric in one of the songs, it's called Remember the Mountain Bed. I said, oh, the tree is covered up on all four sides, so thick we could not see. I could see no wrong in you, and you saw none of me. And
0: wow.
1: I think that's one of the most beautiful love lyrics ever. Yeah.
0: That last one then.
1: Yeah.
0: If you could headline any venue, where would it be?
1: Oh, I would love to play the Ivy Gardens in my life. Yeah. I've been there twice. I think it's a really special place. Yeah. Yeah, that would be it. Yeah. If I could, yeah.
0: The man, the myth, the legend, Rory, thank you so much.
1: Thank you.
0: You're a legend.
2: We were so toxic, yeah, I kinda loved it then. Blowing kisses, saying I'll never say. Sunny beaches running through the speaker. Oh, it was a

0: but homegrown talent.
1: Irish Beats on Beat.
2: Stay at home here in Ireland and I'll never see you dispersed.
3: Yes.
2: And she used to tell them.
3: Stay here in Ireland with the chains that bind your chest. Your eyes are bloodshot red when you're looking at the rents. You're passed alive in wet cement. Two great jobs and a life that's filled with work. But the bank will only leave your heart will hurt. Stay here in Ireland and never find a peaceful rest. Work to the bone just to pay off all your debts. Your life unfolding in a mess. But there's life in those bonny rowan trees that put the beauty in the only air I breathe. Stay here in Ireland and sing your troubles into song. Bankrupt yourself just to stay where you belong. Hide all our morals in the past to make it last, cause we're terrified to leave the laptop class. Stay here in Ireland and you'll suffer through the grey, cause that money won't take your pain away. Your heart still makes you stay here in Ireland, where nothing comes for free, but you'll find beauty in the depths of Irish seas. Stay here in Ireland, cause you've been here all your life. What's another night inside this building site? Despite the price, the only ones you've ever loved all live within your neighbourhood. How could you leave without putting up a fight? Stay here in Ireland, and you learn to count your blessings. There's no future found around a life of planned obsolescence. The job of your dreams has been replaced by machines, but it's hard to complain once you look beyond the shores. Stay here in Ireland, in a town that's torn and hollow. You're torn apart by love, a place like Deirdre of the Sorrows. Borrowed lines and times won't outshine the horror of tomorrow. So you'll stay another day and you'll take all that you can swallow. Stay here in Ireland and see the Morrigan sight. What was the price of a night is now the price of a pint. Destined to stay behind, these upturned roots will die, but I'll try and nurture them and hang on for another summer of good drying. Stay here in Ireland and you learn to bite your tongue, because your labour puts the boot down on someone. No peaceful way to make a home. See you drink your loss in pubs and grit your teeth to all the they talk for fun. You've got some lammy and scholar pent up on squalor, spouting Ouroboros horrors on the bar still. These slumlord like dialogues are a cartoon, and I'll watch them eat their legs when they can't move, and I'll smile through it.

Hearing the crowd singing that back, oh my God. That is For Those I Love. It's called Of the Sorrows. You're listening to Irish Beats. It is the All Together Now special episode. So I've got a couple more to get through. There were so many incredible acts to choose from. I actually couldn't play them all. I really did try. But one of the highlights of my weekend was seeing Gurriers. I've got them on the way. Nobody's coming to save you after this one. It's AMAC. It's Love Free on Beat.

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11: Taylor Swift, I knew it, I knew

0: an tune of Vienna, give her a hang on top and Chicote. Slater, dance. On Cheshtanish. No, cave again. On Tachtin, show well beg. Lechlos, Gahana Lueg, Tosni, Lohrak, a Gabunner, Gort, give her a trucker. Lenoa Khan, doors.
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0: If I gonna give her a hain, well, Kiamwood Galua. Iglani and Delesh and Tunathal gonna give her a fair shacht and a shacht and a Casey Musgraves dry spell.

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Stupid song could ever Olivia say. Rodrigo and Iver a Fed 3 Stupid Song and Tanamata are on track Shin a Raglan Reach Lesh and Geologus and Lads. So setting up shop Howl and Nua Aruch Fag Pisa Harry Styles Iver a Fed though Dance No More 22.

0: Fidera, Egivra Fehain, and our Gord, Let Me Be in Your Arms on Tana Matur and Tune Shin. 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

0: 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I wanna feel the beat. 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
1: Here we go.
0: Baby, let's go back, back, back, go back. Egg Booger, a drone, a Haron, Ismo, on Salt and Shaw. Hit 13 a hair.

0: Taylor Swift, I Give Her a Cuig Déag, I Knew It, I Knew You, agus táim with Díreach Lashley Thrill on top, Trucha Anish Achorda, agus ag Boga Arag Arish to draw on top spot, Kjol Olivia Rodrigo, a Gwyn, I Give Her a Cahar Déag, agar dhús, Aishtam with Lenar na Mahori.
1: Sio Eden, a Haron is Mo on Chocht and Sio, a Kaveg, ag Iver a Hay. 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
0: Gokshan's command, Can the Kashu, they can top spot on top and show. August Neil Fadal Adol, Derek Lashley, three of them top truck. August those are Gora Mack and they should give her a Cahardiog. Olivia Rodrigo, drop dead. 14.

0: Shaw. 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
0: 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Festival season. 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

0: is agus Jazzy Lekeila Shin V Satisfy a giver and they Rune Shin a giver a deaf Florence Road agus hanging out to dry. Lana Major Riger each lesson Ochtu tune is most a tear piece of kill alling Aranoch Heish close tapa a hurt Lenar Namahori.
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Kill even O Kingfisher Egg Ivaricarishinavi. The sun will never settle. Lanamage Arai Garish Dagas. Change of tempo then no maids. A Krade Mertrak. A Thog Gonna Give Her a Tree. Another featuring 54 Ultra.

0: Is she as on top spot and top in show? Nish, Tashi and I'm the Montune is most a tear around Dave Jaketa and Keta Ek on top spot. Well, Tashi Regla Dulligum, August Cosme Maki, dear Kate Close, top a hort, Leonard top 10, Lakela.
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Sienna Spyro, Material Lover. Five. Becky Hill, More, More, More. 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
1: You have always work to do in the club. There's a lot of preparation in the game of cricket. There's a wicket that has to be prepared. The grass has to be cut because it has to be a certain level that we would prioritise toward a new mower to cut the grass a lot lower.
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